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a player from our country by the name of Hugh Masekela. He tells us about the young girls and who go down to the river to draw water, wearing their beads across their bare breasts, wearing their short skirts beaded, holding their calabashes going down to the river.

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Meanwhile, behind the bushes are the young men who've just come from initiation, and they are saying, that one is mine. That's me, and I. Bonacqua. The leader of the boys gathers up courage and he goes to the leader of the girls and he says, we would like to have a rendezvous with you. And trying to impress her, I'll make an example. He says, could we meet at the Mount Nelson Hotel?

0: Goedemorgen klas, kom ons leer wiskunde in Afrikaans.
1: I know, man. 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
2: What in da tina? 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
3: It was on a Wednesday, date June 16th, 1976, where the youth of South Africa led a protest against the apartheid education system. Blood was shed. This year marks the 50th anniversary of Youth Day. Throughout this month, let's honor the hundreds of school children who laid down their lives for the freedom South Africans enjoy today. This Youth Month, 011 Radio celebrates the you in youth.
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5: 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I'm Malushani Mulawa with your first news bulletin of the day.
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5: A very good morning. Businessman and alleged informer Dumelo Ngu has been questioned about carrying more than 60,000 rand in cash on the day of the Aeroton drug bust in July. On the said day, police intercepted more than 700 kilograms of cocaine in the south of Johannesburg. Ngu, together with two police officers and a traffic official, were among the first people at the scene of the drug bust. He has also been questioned about how he obtained information relating to the drug consignment and the expertise he claims enabled him to do so. Ngu has testified that he became aware of the Aeroton drug consignment after gaining access to a certain individual cell phone. He claims that one of his sources approached him to track the communications of an individual believed to be involved in kidnapping activities in South Africa. Ngu further testified that after gaining access to the individual's phone, he uncovered intelligence relating to illicit trafficking and narcotics distribution. He told the commission that the individual was linked to a senior individual at logistics company Scania. He was responding to questions from commission chairperson Justice Mbuyiseli Matlanga. Ngu was introduced to the commission through the evidence of warrant officers Steve Pagula and Marumo Mahane, as well as Gauteng Traffic Police Chief Samuel Mashaba. The four individuals were among the first people at the Aeroton scene where more than 700 kilograms of cocaine was confiscated. Three suspects have been shot dead following a shootout with the police on the Buccleuch interchange in Sandton, Johannesburg. Police received an intelligence information about a group of men driving in three separate vehicles around the malls, and they are suspected of being involved with the Rolex gang. The suspects were spotted by police along the N3, and a high-speed chase and a shootout ensued. Gauteng police spokesperson Dimakatso Buhului says one of the suspects has been arrested. She says tactical response team was backed up by provincial anti-gang unit, Gauteng Traffic Air Wing, and private security.

0: security companies. She says the suspect's vehicle came to a standstill on the Batlu interchange and they were declared dead on the scene. Nebuhulu says while the police were busy processing the scene, the second identified vehicle was spotted on the traffic and stopped. The driver, who was alone in the car, was arrested and will be charged with conspiracy to commit robbery. In other news, Parliament Portfolio Committee on Higher Education has conducted an unannounced oversight visit to the National Student Financial Aid Scheme NSFAS offices in Cape Town amid ongoing concerns over student accommodation, allowance disbursements, and the administration of student funding. The committee also sought updates on NSFAS operational systems and interventions to address persistent complaints from students regarding delay payments and accommodation challenges. Committee Chairperson Tebo Kholisei says they did have a conversation with advisors to the administrators and says while they went to the offices and found people working, they believed that they were working because they knew that they were coming. He says some of them were working extremely hard, but they can appreciate the workers there who put so much effort into the institution. And as we wrap up this bulletin, we take a look at today's expected temperatures in Johannesburg, where we find that morning temperatures will peak at a high of 6 degrees Celsius, while highs will reach temperatures of 18 degrees Celsius. Skies will be sunny all day long, and it will warm up once the sun is hot. And with this, we have come to the end of the news for this hour. We meet again at the bottom of the hour for the news headlines, right here on 011 Radio, the Pulse of Josie.
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0: Africa sex. 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
0: Out to get to quite a tour. How not clear, clear, one on one is soon to be seen. Maybe look quite see on the pulse of Josie K 011 Radio. 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
0: At 26 after 6, I get the pulse of Josie, the heartbeat of the nation. I get Nke Azana, Otamale, Disciples of House. 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

0: 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At the Pulse of Josie, Friday, Friday, the heartbeat of the nation. Aki Vin Green Friday. Oh yeah, Monati man, Monati man, Monati man. House as Wakena Wanesu Enakiona Hadiwell at the Morning Express, Erzama Lebonaba, Enigma and Mass Personnel, your recruitment partners. Meso Suma Shuma Mararo Hana Jola Hanka Fella, Kamara Hora Ina Yabusilla, Gisutela Malishwani, Utrofari Shosa di Taba Hona Jali, Utaba Sanza Takuluku Chana Jolo Kormana, Le Ekolani Fisa, a superintendent, Arifor Naimi Bilenka Konka Johannesburg, Motating Una, Dinto or Di Imidra.
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2: 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I'm Malishani Molawa with your news headlines. President Cyril Ramaphosa has drawn a line in the sand over South Africa's non-aligned stance to diplomatic relations, saying it allows government to advance the interests of the country. Answering questions in the National Council of Provinces yesterday, Ramaphosa said that since the United States' introduction of steep trade tariffs, the country's foreign policy has made it possible to engage with countries across the world to turbocharge the economy. The National Prosecuting Authority, NPA, says its plea agreement with alleged crime boss Vusmusi Ketmatala will have no bearing on any other criminal cases in which he is accused. The agreement was made public in the Pretoria Specialized Commercial Crimes Court yesterday after negotiations between the state and Matlala. In other news, the Department of Correctional Services is gearing up to take over operational control of the infamous Mangaung Correctional Facility next week after 25 years of private control. But the Portfolio Committee on Correctional Services has raised concerns with the department's plans to take over control and is not convinced the department is ready. Moving on to international news, at least 101 million Europeans were expected to experience temperatures of over 35 degrees yesterday in a punishing and increasingly deadly heat wave, hotter than weather in parts of Africa. And with this, we have come to the end of the news updates for this half hour. We meet again when the clock strikes 7 for a full news bulletin, right here on 011 Radio, The Pulse of Josie.
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3: Good morning to all the listeners. It is after 6 on this Friday morning, and it's the first official traffic update to help you plan your morning commute across the city of Johannesburg. Starting on the Golden Highway, there are those ongoing roadworks. That's in Zachariah Park, in Lahaya, in Eldorado Park, and in Devland. Anticipate delays traveling through those areas and expect some delays on the eastbound of Chris Sunny Road. That's between Dynamo and Nicholas Street in Power Park. In Lundo, traffic is occurring on Clipsbury Valley Road with delays heading towards the N17 traffic circle. Anticipate delays on the northbound of Ellison Toledo Road approaching Main Reef Road in Roodepoort, and this is due to roadworks there. And traffic is slow on Randfontein Road East. This is still in the Roodepoort area, heading towards Gustav Street, and anticipate delays on the northbound of Corlett Avenue and Princess approaching on Deerkus Road. On Malibongwe Drive, anticipate delays on the southbound, this towards River Road in Kaya Sand, and travelling further south, anticipate delays towards President Fashir Road in Sharon Lee. Expect delays on Nazareth Road in River Lee, this travelling towards Main Reef Road, and anticipate delays on the eastbound of Main Reef Road in Amalgam, heading towards Church Street. On the M1 north, the traffic is slow with delays. That's from Boysens Road, travelling through the Crown Interchange and Double Decker section, heading towards Carr Street in Newtown. Also anticipate delays on the M2 west, approaching the Crown Interchange, joining the M1 north. On the N3 north, the delays are in Germiston, travelling between Elands and Geldenhuys Interchange, and in Midrand, anticipate delays on the westbound of Dale Road in Glen Austin. That's approaching Modderfontein Road, and traffic is slow on the westbound of Olifantsfontein Road in Rogersfontein, heading towards Pretoria Main Road. And for any complaints, incidents, or reports of accidents, you can call 0800 002 587 or 011 375 5911. And this is Superintendent Lani Fitl of JMPD, reminding motorists to take it easy, drive safely, obey the rules of the road, stay buckled up, don't text and drive, and don't drink and drive.
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1: A very good morning. President Cyril Ramaphosa has drawn a line in the sand over South Africa's non-aligned stance to diplomatic relations, saying it allows government to advance the interests of the country. Answering questions in the National Council of Provinces yesterday, Ramaphosa said that since the United States' introduction of steep trade tariffs, the country's foreign policy has made it possible to engage with countries across the world to turbocharge the economy. Ramaphosa's remarks come a day after United States Ambassador to South Africa, Leo Bozell, criticized Deputy President Paul Mashatile's visit to China in a social media post. Quizzed by the DA, particularly about the country's relations with Iran, China and Russia, President Ramaphosa said South Africa won't be aligning itself with the stance adopted by other countries towards them. Ramaphosa said South Africa will continue to engage nations across the world in a balanced manner in accordance with its non-aligned approach. He said government values its relationship with the United States and is despite areas of disagreement, it will continue to engage Washington. The National Prosecuting Authority says its plea agreement with alleged crime boss Avos Musi Ketmatlala will have no bearing on any other criminal cases in which he is accused. The agreement was made public in the Pretoria Specialized Commercial Crimes Court yesterday after negotiations between the state and Matlala. He pleaded guilty to fraud, corruption and money laundering charges linked to an irregular SAPS tender awarded to his company worth millions of rand. Matlala, who is also facing attempted murder charges in the Johannesburg High Court, is expected to be sentenced in the tender fraud case next Wednesday. The state said a sworn statement provided by Matlala holds significant weight and implicates additional senior police officials. Prosecutors have hinted at more arrests which could follow in the coming week as investigations into the allegations of widespread corruption continue. NPA spokesperson Keiza Khanyago says Matlala's cooperation is welcome, but he will still have to answer to the attempted murder charges he faces alongside his wife in connection with three separate shooting incidents. In other news, the Department of Correctional Services is gearing up to take over operational control of the infamous Mangaung Correctional Facility next week after 25 years of private control. But the Portfolio Committee on Correctional Services has raised concerns with the department's plans to take

0: over control and is not convinced the department is ready. The chairperson of the committee, Anthea Ramolobeng, briefed the media yesterday about the change of control from the private-public partnership with G4S Security. The Mangaung prison came into the spotlight after the Thabo Bester daring prison escape in 2022, where several officials were implicated. The 25-year concession contract was held by Bloemfontein Correctional Contracts, a consortium backed by G4S Security. The Correctional Services Committee chairperson said the contract will come to an end on Wednesday next week. Moving on to international news, at least 101 million Europeans were expected to experience temperatures of over 35 degrees yesterday in a punishing and increasingly deadly heat wave, hotter than weather in parts of Africa. France and Spain, among the countries worst hit, began counting the toll from the extreme temperatures, with children among the victims. AFP calculations are based on forecasts from the German Weather Service and 2025 population projections from the European Joint Research Centre indicated that more than 380 million people would face temperatures of over 30 degrees Celsius. The heat wave, made worse by buildings and infrastructure unsuited to such temperatures, is being blamed by scientists on human-driven climate change. And with this, we have come to the end of the news for this hour. We meet again at the bottom of the hour for the news headlines right here on 011 Radio, the Pulse of Jozi.
1: It's a letter matito o mathema tla re qata o hatwa hora ya bo supa o tswile jwa lo khaitsedi ya ka ke mmaleshwane mmola wa re a leboa khaitsedi re lo bile ho mena hanena ko hampi ya mona mathemo tle ke kena ka mebileng ke boela ke mohula hape superintendent a qolane wa ha fitla re utlo rena gatlong le na di mathalwa 011 Radio
2: traffic. Good morning to all the listeners. It is off and it's your first official traffic update to help you plan your morning commute across the city of Johannesburg. Starting on the Golden Highway, there are those ongoing roadworks. That's in Zachariah Park, in Lahaya, in Eldorado Park, and in Devland. Anticipate delays traveling through those areas and expect some delays on the eastbound of Chris Sunny Road. That's between Dynamo and Nicholas Street in Power Park. In Lundo, traffic is occurring on Clipsbury Valley Road with delays heading towards the N17 traffic circle. Anticipate delays on the northbound of Ellison Toledo Road approaching Main Reef Road in Roodepoort, and this is due to roadworks there. And traffic is slow on Randfontein Road East. This is still in the Roodepoort area, heading towards Gustav Street, and anticipate delays on the northbound of Corlett Avenue and Princess approaching on Deerkus Road. On Malibongwe Drive, anticipate delays on the southbound, this towards River Road in Kaya Sand, and travelling further south, anticipate delays towards President Fashir Road in Sharon Lee. Expect delays on Nazareth Road in River Lee, this travelling towards Main Reef Road, and anticipate delays on the eastbound of Main Reef Road in Amalgam, heading towards Church Street. On the M1 north, the traffic is slow with delays. That's from Boysens Road, travelling through the Crown Interchange and Double Decker section, heading towards Carr Street in Newtown. Also anticipate delays on the M2 west, approaching the Crown Interchange, joining the M1 north. On the N3 north, there are delays in Germiston, travelling between Elands and Geldenhuys Interchange, and in Midrand, anticipate delays on the westbound of Dale Road in Glen Austin. That's approaching Modderfontein Road, and traffic is slow on the westbound of Olifantsfontein Road in Rogersfontein, heading towards Pretoria Main Road. And for any complaints, incidents, or reports of accidents, you can call 0800 002 587 or 011 375 5911. And this is Superintendent Lani Fitla of JMPD, reminding motorists to take it easy, drive safely, obey the rules of the road, stay buckled up, don't text and drive, and don't drink and drive.
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1: At the Cure and the Call, Sauban. 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

0: Pulse of Josie. 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
2: 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I'm Maleswane Mmolawa with your news headlines. President Cyril Ramaphosa says security forces are ready to deal with any attempts to destabilize the country in protest over illegal immigration. Ramaphosa said government is determined to ensure that next Tuesday is a normal day that will allow people to go about their business without disruption, despite plans for demonstrations in major cities. Meanwhile, Eastern Cape police are on high alert ahead of next week's planned march and shutdown. Authorities say all 8 districts have been activated and have warned they will act against any violence, criminality or intimidation. In other news, the MK Party has hit back at the South African National Editors Forum, SANEF, accusing the media body of skewing its position on journalists. This follows a statement from SANEF yesterday, slamming the party for allegedly intimidating Business Day editor Hatra Omaji and warning against escalating media intimidation. Moving on to international news, the United States is immediately deploying rescuers and aid to Venezuela after the country was hit by 2 massive earthquakes that killed at least 32 people, according to United States Secretary of State Marco Rubio. Powerful twin earthquakes have killed 32 people and injured more than 700, the nation's interim president said yesterday, after the massive shocks collapsed entire buildings and sent people running in panic. And with this, we have come to the end of the news for this half hour. We meet again at the top of the hour 8 for a full news bulletin right here on 011 Radio, the Pulse of Jersey.
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Taxpayers deserves answers. 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

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It's the opportunities that communities lost because those funds never reached the people who needed them. 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
0: Hanta fela bo sekeng ho ruma hloho nako ke hora ya borobedi ena ke 011 Radio, The Pulse of Josie. 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
1: A very good morning. President Cyril Ramaphosa says security forces are ready to deal with any attempt to destabilize the country in protest over illegal immigration. Ramaphosa said government is determined to ensure that next Tuesday is a normal day that will allow people to go about their business without disruption, despite plans for demonstrations in major cities. Answering questions in the National Council of Provinces yesterday, Ramaphosa appealed to citizens to speak out about any plans that are afoot to cause disruption. President Ramaphosa said matters of migration can't be tackled without addressing the political instability in other countries that drives people to the biggest economy on the continent. He said the human rights of all people must always be respected, and no one can demand to see people's identification papers on the streets. Ramaphosa has issued a stern warning to both citizens and foreign nationals who attempt to destabilize the country. He said that as community leaders, all members of parliament have a responsibility to defuse any tensions. Meanwhile, Eastern Cape police are on high alert ahead of next week's planned march and shutdown. Authorities say all 8 districts have been activated and have warned they will act against any violence, criminality or intimidation. The province's Transport and Community Safety MEC, Xoli Lenqatha, said SAPS has boosted deployments with support from the SANDF and has cautioned against vigilantism. Eastern Cape Police top brass has warned that while the Constitution guarantees the right to peaceful protest, only lawful demonstrations will be facilitated. It said 6 joint operational centers will be set up across districts to monitor developments and report to the provincial command center. The province has already seen protests targeting undocumented migrants in areas including Danzani, Mthatha and Komani earlier this year. Ngata is urging police to enforce law without negotiation. He has also urged community members and community policing forums to report criminal activity and help dismantle networks driving lawlessness. In other news, the MK Party has hit back at the South African National Editors Forum, SANEF, accusing the media body of skewing its position on journalists. This follows a statement from SANEF yesterday, slamming the party for allegedly intimidating Business Day editor Hajra Omaji and warning against escalating media intimidation. The MK Party labeled Omaji's reporting linking former President Jacob Zuma to anti-illegal immigration protests as divisive. MK Party spokesperson Sifiso Mahlangu said it supports peaceful protest and will join the March and March movement on June 30th, calling it a constitutional right. The party also criticized SANEF, saying it does not act as a mediator in public affairs and should reflect on its own credibility. The party has again denied any connection to the March and March movement while saying it shares concerns around legal immigration. Moving on to international news, desperate Venezuelans raced yesterday to find and rescue loved ones trapped alive beneath the rubble of collapsed buildings after 2 major earthquakes that killed at least 235 people. Buildings cracked, crumbled, and tilted precariously after the quakes, which the United States Geological Survey measured at magnitude 7.2 and 7.5, hit northern Venezuela within less than a minute of each other on Wednesday night. Powerful aftershocks could still be felt yesterday, and Health Minister Carlo Alvarado reported the death toll had risen from 188 to at least 235. More than 1,500 people were injured as the earth shook and roared in what many Venezuelans called a terrifying display of nature's raw power. And with this, we have come to the end of the news for this hour. We meet again at the bottom of the hour for the news headlines, right here on 011 Radio, the Pulse of Jozi.
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3: Good morning to all the listeners. It is after 7 on this Friday morning and the peak morning rush is now in full swing across the city of Johannesburg. The starting in Mariesburg anticipate delays on Albertina Sisulu Road. That's towards Arthur Matthews Avenue. And still on Albertina Sisulu Road anticipate delays in Bosmont approaching Commander Road. And on Christian De Wet Road, expect delays on the northbound approaching John Forster Road in Walter Freedom Park. On the N1 North, expect delays at Malibongwe Drive. And also expect delays on the southbound of Malibongwe Drive in Kayasand approaching River Road. And travelling further south, there are heavy delays in Sharon Lee heading towards President Fashir Road. Also expect delays on the northbound in Sonoglans from the N1 to President Fashir Road. In Magaliesburg, anticipate delays on the southbound of Winnie Mandela Drive, that's towards Leslie Avenue. Also anticipate delays on the eastbound of Witkorpen Road in Paulshof, heading towards Roxham Road and Mhlanga Avenue. Expect delays on the southbound of Rivonia Road in Sunning Hill, approaching Witkorpen Road. And in Bryson, the delays on the eastbound of Cross Venner Road, heading towards Bryson Drive. Also expect delays on Homestead Avenue, heading towards Main Road. In Parkwood, expect delays on the northbound of Oxford Road, that's towards Bolton Road, and traffic is slow on the M1 North, travelling between the Crown Interchange and Smith Street in Bramfontein, and travelling further north on the M1, expect delays from Oxford Road, that's towards 11th Avenue in Houghton Estate. They're still in the Houghton area, expect delays on Houghton Drive North and Castlegory Road. And on the N3 North, there are heavy delays in Germiston, that's traveling between Elands and Geldenhuys Interchange. And Midrand traffic is slow on the N1 South, that's between New Road and Allendale Road. This is due to an earlier accident, which has now been cleared. And also expect delays on the westbound of Allendale Road, approaching Pretoria Main Road. Lastly, anticipate delays on R55 South, that's heading towards Dumbledore in Blue Hills. For any complaints, incidents, or reports of accidents, you can call 0800-002-587 or 011-375-5911. And this is Superintendent Xolani Fihla of JMPD reminding motorists to take it easy, drive safely, obey the rules of the road, stay buckled up, don't text and drive, and don't drink and drive.
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0: Equality in every drop, mamedi in eletsona tsa Vin Green Friday re tsa mali ena Vin the maswetsa. 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
4: A very good morning. You are tuned into 011 Radio, the Pulse of Josie. I'm Malishwane Mmolawa with your news headlines. Expelled MK party members Duduzile Zuma Sambudla and Ntlamulo Ndlela have approached the Johannesburg High Court to challenge their removal from the organization. The pair has filed court papers seeking to have their expulsions set aside, arguing that the party failed to follow due process before taking disciplinary action against them. As South Africa's political landscape evolves, voters are increasingly weighing service delivery against political ideology when deciding who deserves their support, according to political analysts. The debate comes amid growing questions over whether traditional party loyalty is fading, as more South Africans focus on performance rather than historical allegiances. In other news, the Department of Correctional Services is gearing up to take over operational control of the infamous Mangaung Correctional Facility next week after 25 years of private control. But the Portfolio Committee on Correctional Services has raised concerns with the department's plans to take over control and is not convinced that the department is ready. Moving on to international news, violence against women remains widespread in Cameroon, with the authorities not taking necessary steps to curb it, according to a report by Human Rights Watch published yesterday. According to government figures, 77 women were killed by their partners in the country in 2024, with HRW saying the actual number was probably higher because many of the instances were not reported. And with this, we have come to the end of the news updates for this hour. We meet again at the top of the hour 9 for a full news bulletin right here on 011 Radio, the Pulse of Josie.
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4: 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As long as you're a Cotton driver, valid PDP, valid driver's license, willing to work shift, 3 years minimum driving Cotton, either bike and trucks, and Bolimo Korea industry or delivery industry. So we are looking for you. Should you be interested, please send us your updated CV or more copies of your ID and driver's license. More recruitment at enigma-mass.co.za. 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Alternatively, you can call 010-065-4721. To get more information about the position and to notify us or Ogokai in Cape Town so that we can tell you what the position in Ogokai. And in addition to that, we also have a position here in Johannesburg for senior accountant in Johannesburg. Senior accountant, we are looking for someone who has an accounting degree, someone with SAIPA qualification, SAIPA qualification. It will be desirable, though is not necessity. 5 years accounting firm experience. Those who have experience in drafting financial statements, reviewing financial statements of junior staff, as well as reviewing tax returns of junior staff. Those who are compatible with Sage 1 accounting or X0. those who have experience in SAGE payroll, and those who know the preparing of individual income tax return, both basic and complicated. Kibaro Matlang, senior accountant, your Matlang in Johannesburg, as long as you meet those requirements. Even if paying, they can also send us their updated CV, more recruitment at enigma-mass.co.za, and abarumeti their CV, they can also call us after Mitsutsunyana to verify or to find out or refumani the application, was 010-065-4721. So abarufoni le mono, and then they will get all information eba need down. Kitserna le tsona ka jenta twaka hule ke lebuile
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6: A very good morning. Expelled MK party members Saduduzile Zuma Sambudla and Ntlamulo Ndlela have approached the Johannesburg High Court to challenge their removal from the organization. The pair has filed court papers seeking to have their expulsions set aside, arguing that the party failed to follow due process before taking disciplinary action against them. Zuma Sambudla and Ndlela were dismissed from Jacob Zuma's political outfit after being accused of cross misconduct. They contended that the decision was unfair and unlawful and are now asking the court to intervene. The pair maintains it holds no animosity towards the former president, instead blaming those around him for their axing. As South Africa's political landscape evolves, voters are increasingly weighing service delivery against political ideology when deciding who deserves their support, according to political analysts. The debate comes amid growing questions over whether traditional party loyalty is fading as more South Africans focus on performance rather than historical allegiances. Political economist Mwele Tsimbeki argued that South African voters have always been pragmatic rather than driven purely by ideology. The discussion explored whether voters are more likely to support political parties whose policies align with their beliefs or those they believe can deliver better services. Mbeki said South Africa's liberation struggle itself was rooted in pragmatism. He argued that black South Africans voted against apartheid because they were responding to oppression rather than abstract political ideology. According to him, voters voters remain focused on outcomes rather than personalities or political organizations. In other news, the Department of Correctional Services is gearing up to take over operational control of the infamous Mangaung Correctional Facility next week after 25 years of private control. But the Portfolio Committee on Correctional Services has raised concerns with the department's plans to take over control and is not convinced that the department is ready. The chairperson of the committee, Anthea Ramulubeng, briefed the media yesterday about the change of control from the private-public partnership with G4S Security. The Mangaung prison came into the spotlight after the Thabo Bester daring prison escape in 2022, where several officials were implicated. The 25-year concession contract was held by Bloemfontein Correctional Contracts, a consortium backed by G4S Security. The Correctional Services Committee chairperson said the contract will come to an end on Wednesday next week. Moving on to international news, violence against women remains widespread in Cameroon, with the authorities not taking necessary steps to curb it, according to a report by Human Rights Watch published yesterday. The report says despite repeated promises since 2011, the government has taken few concrete measures to combat the violence, most of which takes place within the home and often is committed by husbands, partners, and male relatives. According to government figures, 77 women were killed by their partners in the country in 2024, with HRW saying the actual number was probably higher because many of the instances were not reported. Victims often find themselves alone because of a lack of assistance and services, as well as corruption within police and public institutions. Economic factors also play a role in a country where husbands control their wife's income after marriage. Widows are often dispossessed of land and property rights, and inequality reigns when it comes to inheritance. The report was based on testimonies from 60 women victims, as well as interviews with public officials and religious leaders conducted between September and December 2024. And with this, we have come to the end of the news for the hour. We meet again at the bottom of the hour for the news headlines right here on 011 Radio, The Pulse of Josie.
0: Metso tswe mehlano ma medire qata ho hatwa ho raina ya borobong ra le bohle mmaleshwane ka ditaba tseno tsa hora ya borobong jole re kena mebileng
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4: Good morning to all the listeners. It is off It's Friday morning and the peak morning rush is now in full swing across the city of Johannesburg. Starting in Mariesburg, anticipate delays on Albertina Sisulu Road, that's towards Arthur Matthews Avenue, and still on Albertina Sisulu Road, anticipate delays in Bosmont approaching Commander Road. And on Christian De Wet Road, expect delays on the northbound approaching John Forster Road in Wildevreden Park. On the N1 North, expect delays at Malibongwe Drive, and also expect delays on the southbound of Malibongwe Drive in Kayasand approaching River Road, and travelling further south, there heavy delays in Sharon Lee heading towards President Fisher Road. Also expect delays on the northbound in Sonoglans from the N1 to President Fisher Road. In Magaliesburg, anticipate delays on the southbound of Winnie Mandela Drive, that's towards Leslie Avenue. Also anticipate delays on the eastbound of Witkopen Road in Paulshof, heading towards Roxham Road and Mhlanga Avenue. Expect delays on the southbound of Rivonia Road in Sunning Hill approaching Witkopen Road, and in Bryson the delays on the eastbound of Crossvenor Road heading towards Bryson Drive. Also expect delays on Homestead Avenue heading towards Main Road. In Parkwood, expect delays on the northbound of Oxford Road, that's towards Bolton Road, and traffic is slow on the M1 North, travelling between the Crown Interchange and Smith Street in Bramfontein, and travelling further north on the M1, expect delays from Oxford Road, that's towards 11th Avenue in Houghton Estate. They're still in the Houghton area, expect delays on Houghton Drive North and Castlegory Road, and on the N3 North, there are heavy delays in Germiston, that's travelling between Elands and Geldenhuys Interchange. In Midrand, traffic is slow on the N1 South, that's between New Road and Allendale Road. This is due to an earlier accident which has now been cleared, and also expect delays on the westbound of Allendale Road approaching Pretoria Main Road. Lastly, anticipate delays on R55 South, that's heading towards Dumbarton Road in Blue Hills. For any complaints, incidents, or reports of accidents, you can call 0800 002 587 or 011 375 5911. And this is Superintendent Xolani Fihla of JMPD, reminding motorists to take it easy, drive safely, obey the rules of the road, stay back, hold up, don't text and drive, and don't drink and drive.
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0: Welcome to the Pulse of Jozi. It's a beautiful day ka jeno ke la bohlano re thabile.
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0: Ei thakada. 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
1: Yeah.
0: Lerato bodibe ke mang, ke outi e tswang kae, e hotseng e le jwang?
1: No man, I'm a South African, typical South African entrepreneur.
0: Yeah.
1: Obviously,
0: yeah.
1: On my side, first generation entrepreneur.
0: Mm-hmm.
1: So ke tla go kwaqo in the Free State.
0: Kwaqo.
1: Kwaqo.
0: Thaba di mahlwa ntate, thaba di mogudi. Yes, yes, yes, yes.
1: No. Yeah, no. So I think I grew up that side, obviously came this side for business.
0: Mm-hmm.
1: And yeah, I've been in business for over 20 years now. And
0: 20 years.
1: It's about 20 years now in total. Ke tlile ke sana ke le mnyane.
0: Oh yeah.
1: From high school.
0: Yeah.
1: But obviously primary ya o shape and so forth. Besides the science expo and so forth, and that's where I found the passion for solving problems.
0: Oh yes.
1: And when I got to high school, I was like, you know what? Let's see how we can monetize on this. Yeah, and it started from there.
0: So and here you are today.
1: And here I am today.
0: Ngwaneso.
1: Thank you.
0: Jwale, growing up, did you see yourself over an entrepreneur? Kapa into elong hore huila bale a particular moment that inspired you to pursue this path?
1: Yeah. I always say entrepreneurs are born.
0: Oh,
1: so
0: yes.
1: In essence, you get to a point where you realize, well, you know what, everything we hear tang always has some sort of business component, or you're looking to solve a problem, you're looking to make money, you're looking to assist other people. So it came with that. And from a problem-solving perspective and seeing how you can obviously then make a business out of it, that's how it obviously started. But literally from high school, that's where everything changed. Started my first business, was in music, and we obviously needed to see how we can monetize in the space.
0: Mm-hmm.
1: And it moved from there. Literally from young.
0: Until khone ano.
1: Until khone ano.
0: Hasalunzo pusha. Meaning hori, you had this thing in you.
1: True.
0: You felt it in you. How I double up, how I kumel, how I papel.
1: Yeah. No, I think a lot of people by a school to obviously study business and so forth. And you can end up in entrepreneurship. But you might find that it was actually a calling for you to go to business school.
0: Oh, yes.
1: Because it's always been inside of you to actually do business.
0: So let's have a look at let's have a look at this journey.
1: Yeah.
0: Obviously entrepreneurial journey comes with some obstacles.
1: Yeah.
0: What were some of the biggest challenges you actually have faced, especially in your early stages of your career, and how did you overcome them?
1: Failure is one of the biggest things that an entrepreneur will always face. Whether you are starting off at a small scale, at a big scale, you're always going to fail at some point.
0: Yes.
1: And the biggest thing there is learning from failure.
0: Hmm.
1: So from a young age, I had a few businesses already, and all of them failed. But I had to learn. How do you learn to make sure that in future you don't make the same mistakes? That's one of the core areas where you know that, okay, once I know this is an obstacle, but don't look at it as an obstacle. Take it as a learning curve. And I think one of the other biggest things is obviously cash flow. People,

0: not understanding that, you know what, if you can't sell at the end of the day, you don't have a business. A lot of people go into business and they don't learn or teach themselves the skill to actually sell. And it doesn't mean that you always have to be the one person that sells if you invented something. Then find a team that can sell for you. Because at the end of the day, that's an obstacle. If you're not going to be in a position to know your business, how to sell it, it's going to be a challenge. I've experienced that challenge as well.
1: I've heard people saying, sales is not my thing, but I'm an entrepreneur.
0: I'm a builder.
1: I don't do sales. I'm a business person. I'm not a sales person.
0: Yeah.
1: Does that make sense?
0: So it's a yes and no.
1: Okay.
0: It's a yes and no. So I think at the end of the day, like I'm saying now, if you're not going to sell, you can have the biggest passion, you can have the biggest drive, you can have the biggest idea on earth. If you can't sell it to somebody else or somebody buys into it,
1: Kimata. This thing elong hore ibile ekare e common. Batho ba bangata, they have great ideas.
0: Yeah.
1: But ho thata to start.
0: Yeah.
1: They are finding it so difficult to take action.
0: Yeah.
1: Wena as an individual, uite ware you had this thing in you. O khonne jwang hore ho be bonolo wena hore o nke action. Was it because of you felt it in you or hutile jwang? Because of the biggest problem, but batsiba o bua. I want to do this, and batsiba how guys are so this will happen. They've got great ideas, but taking the first step is a challenge.
0: Wena khone jwang? No, man. I think I always look at it the other way around. You have to take action, then everything else will follow.
1: Action.
0: Take action first. So a lot of people, they will always come to me and Lerato, hey, I'm in my 9-to-5. I want to start a business. What do I do? I'm scared to let go of my comfortable salary. So that comfort, unfortunately, it won't come before. You have to take action before that. Indeed. Only then it will come. So I think for me personally, obviously having started off from a young age, already being in this space, literally from tertiary, I went straight into business. So it was not necessarily a matter of I had to now convince myself that I need to go into the space. It's always been there for me. And I took action. And nothing will ever be perfect from the word go, right? Start, and then you'll see after.
1: Renali distraction is ngata re le batho.
0: Yeah.
1: Renali commitment in what we want to do. We are committed in our businesses. Impa, her business ikare iakala iahulanyana ifumana a direction. Most of our, especially African men, balahlehelwa ke direction because of now, honali di soprano nyana tsetlang, honali di eng, you know what I mean? We're going to go on a commercial breakfast.
0: Yeah.
1: Then har khutla, re kopa o go re bolelo re, na o kile ba kopana le nthoe jwalo and o khonne jwang gore eske ya o disturb or le ka 2026.
0: Yeah.
1: 20 years later,
0: Iba
1: unzotswela pele with your business.
0: 100%.
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5: Emma Shume, I'm a bit of a Zumerara and the fellow Mabidim is a circle to Hatuahora Yabarobong 23 after 9. Akela Basano Beken Kajeno, Onzo Mamesi 011 Radio, The Pulse of Josie, Megajeno Rena Limituarna Wabushokwa, Yenak Elerato, Lerato Budibe, Rakwebo, Kimutulong or Watalo Sauri, Yena Hutla Bunyanin, he's been 20 years, it's been 20 years early in business. 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
6: It exists.
5: Yes.
6: I think everything comes down to focus and knowing what you want to do. A lot of people like Ochono Jinana, yeah, they'll start making it. Charity again, you're growing in your business, and then all of a sudden,
5: you now have lots of friends. Even Majida Amang.
6: Yeah.
5: Usole mutumu ya ratwanke batu. How can I tufata tafule? How ya kai umutu
6: posted
5: the angle bat.
6: Yeah, umure.
5: Kin neti jwali. Motu ya jwalo, ukamu elizauri.
6: No man, I think on my side I've always been focused.
5: Yes.
6: I've always been structured. Structure kind of creates a void where you know that, you know what, I'm not going to be able to do this on this weekend because
5: yes.
6: My calendar is never empty. Every gap, I make sure that it's compiled or something in it. So that I don't get to a point where I'm a jita for, hey, what, Zogal?
5: Hurry.
6: And
5: what you want to do?
6: Yeah, exactly. No, so once you have a structured way of living, you will know, like a Saturday, even if something comes up, you can't go to that braai, you can't go to that soccer match, you can't go and all hang out.
5: Not
6: where
5: you don't do that.
6: Exactly.
5: Not where you don't, you do.
6: But
5: it's structured.
6: Yeah. So you know, okay, cool, you know what, twice in a month, I'll do this, or whatever the case might be, but outside of that, you work. You know that after this, this is what you need to do, this is what you need to do. And yeah, unfortunately, like you were saying, my advice to them would be, guys, we need to start being deliberate and intentional about building businesses that can outlive us.

0: And if we are not in that position, we'll forever be falling for all of these things or these distractions, as I call them,
1: yes, they are.
0: At the end of the day. Oh. So you need to get to a point where structure yourself, learn how to move, and remove friends. I had to remove a lot of friends. I literally have about 5 or so close friends on my side.
1: Mm.
0: There's other business acquaintances. Outside of that, everybody else, iba yona that distraction. Yeah, it's a distraction.
1: It comes down to focus.
0: Yeah.
1: And with it intentionally, You do. You do. Mara iba le direction. Looking at your journey so far, what achievement are you most proud of and why does it stand out for you?
0: Yeah, I think at the current moment, we have a system called Matric to Tertiary.
1: Mm-hmm.
0: Matric to Tertiary is intentionally designed to TUSA Bacha. Everyone in high school from grade 8 to 12, they're able to come onto our platform and understand their career journeys. A lot of kids, and I've experienced this myself, I realized only this year as well, through family members, or you know what, people still don't know what to do when they are done kaskolo. Or you might actually have an idea of what you want to study. However, your marks don't allow you to do that. You might want to do a medical degree, but your marks don't allow you to do it. But now you are sitting on that ideology of, kibatla ho etsa medicine. What else can you do if your marks don't allow you? We've built a system, ekhonang ho thusa in that regard. We're helping kids in terms of tutoring lessons so that they can upgrade their marks. APS scores are quite important nowadays. And with that comes understanding and being in a position to get the right level of support in that regard. And we're making education quite affordable. Tutoring lessons, they range from 250, 300 rand. Our lessons start from 50 rand per lesson. And with that comes...
1: Did you say 50 rands per lesson?
0: 50 rands per lesson.
1: Hmm.
0: So with that, we've created a whole model around how can we assist and empower young kids to be in a position to know that, okay, you know what, I want to be a civil engineer. However, my marks don't allow me to get into that space. And let's get into that area by improving my marks. We actually even have winter classes now that have started. They are starting off today on the 26th. And with that comes, can we get people off the streets, like you were saying, instead of waiting, holidaying, and then sit and do nothing, improve your marks.
1: Of course.
0: At the end of the day, you want to do a certain course. And if you don't know what to study, then it becomes a big problem, a challenge. So I think that's one of our biggest achievements. It's not just my achievement, but as a business, we are obviously assisting young kids in that regard. And yeah, we are obviously going into schools now, having partnerships to empower young kids in that regard. A lot of our youth cannot afford these expensive tutoring classes and so forth. And you know that your kid or your child requires this, your niece, your friend, somebody needs that additional help. And it's not a matter of people are not smart or whatever the case might be. It's just a matter of getting into a space where you are being assisted by professionals. So we have professional tutors on our system. We've partnered up with a good company that assists us in that regard. And yeah, that's the biggest achievement so far.
1: All right. No, how na matata ngwaneso. Le bitsong la nako re tshwantse go di kgaole hona mona. Your last message. Re tlo bua ka your services.
0: Yeah.
1: We're going to make time.
0: Nah.
1: We're going to talk.
0: 100%.
1: I'm very interested in what you're doing for our people.
0: 100%.
1: It's for our people.
0: Yes.
1: Motho motho tsonse e tlotlhore.
0: A
1: bone di opportunity na dukae.
0: Yeah.
1: Opportunity ke na utle ka yona. Re tlo bua ka yona.
0: Thank you.
1: Ngwaneso. Ya go qetela fela. Any message to anyone who's listening right now?
0: Yeah, so I think back to your earlier point, I would always say people should start. If you want to go into business, start. It's not going to be the other way around where you have to now gain this confidence. Confidence will come after. Whatever that you want to do, you can do it and you can achieve it. And yeah, move in that regard, everything will come to fruition.
1: Ka pelinyana ba qeta ho ntlokomedisa mane hore ho na le melaetsa gale ke ne ha ke soka ba ke e sala morao.
2: Good morning, good morning, good morning in the kitchen. Good morning in the kitchen. It's a breakfast show. Hadiwele. I hope everyone is good. My question is, I just want to ask my brother just one question. How do I put this one? What daily habit has contributed the most to your success as an entrepreneur?
1: All right.
2: Yeah. Kitabo Gamu River Park.
1: Tabo River Park. Rala bo ngwane sorile bo ile a hole. Ngwana mme. Ke ke a qete. Ho kopa o etse short. Na go rona e fitile ke no kwa ditaba.
0: 100%. Na structure. I think without structure there's nothing else. By structure I mean you need to always have I call it some sort of habit that you always continue doing the same thing over and over again. I go to the gym at a specific time. I do breakfast at a specific time. I do certain meetings at a specific time. Having that culture and understanding that I can always do this routine over and over again, that's what's assisted me. Then with that, you're not able to deviate or anything like that, whatever you're doing.
1: Mm-hmm. If anybody would like, even about your services, even about anything, how do we follow you, contact you, Kapelinyan?
0: Yeah, no. They can find us on social media. So on all social media platforms, Lerato Budibe. And you can also find us on our business pages, which is Rockvest. We also have our system, as I mentioned now, matric2tertiary.co.za. And yeah, matric2tertiary.co.za. Matric with the number 2 to tertiary.co.za.
1: Hey. 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dihlotsa ditaba 011 radio
3: 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A very good morning. 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I'm Maleshwane Molawa with your news headlines. Controversial businessman Vusmose Ket Matlala has admitted to paying a senior police officer hundreds of thousands of rand in exchange for her influencing a lucrative South African police service tender. Matlala made formal plea admissions in the Pretoria Specialized Commercial Crimes Court yesterday, admitting guilt to fraud, corruption, and money laundering. The Madanga Commission has taken self-proclaimed police source Dumelo Nku to task over a contradictory explanation for why he was found with a large sum of cash at a crime scene. Nku testified before the commission yesterday about his alleged involvement in a botched drug bust in Aeroton 5 years ago. In other news, another anti-illegal immigration march ahead of the informal June 30th deadline is set to get underway in Johannesburg. Operation Dudula supporters are expected to march through the inner city to the China Shopping Center and Dragon City to demand compliance with South Africa's labor laws. And in your business news, producer price inflation in South Africa quickened to 7.7% in May from April's 4.8%, reflecting an increase in fuel prices, which fed into production costs. This is the third month that the inflation print has picked up and marks the steepest edge since April 2023. And with this, we have come to the end of the news update for this half hour. We meet again at the top of the hour 10 for a full news bulletin right here on 011 Radio, The Pulse of Josie.
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0: Natefelwa ke nthongwe lengwe o tla yetsa nna le wena re kopana hosane hoseng ka 9 o'clock ho the weekend exchange Magidela Eddie Boy bye.

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1: You are tuned into 011 Radio, the Pulse of Josie. I'm Maleshwane Molawa with your full news bulletin. A very good morning. Matlala has admitted to paying a senior police officer hundreds of thousands of rand in exchange for her influencing a lucrative SAPS tender. Matlala made formal plea admissions in the Pretoria Specialized Commercial Crimes Court yesterday, admitting guilt to fraud, corruption, and money laundering. The charges are tied to a 228 million rand police health services tender awarded to Matlala's Medicare 24 Tshwane company. He's due back in court next Wednesday for sentencing proceedings, with the court evaluating a proposed 15-year prison term suspended for 7 years. In his admissions, Matlala confirmed he paid 300,000 rand to SAPS Brigadier Rachel Majeng, who also stands as an accused in the tender fraud case. This is despite the senior corp claiming at the Matlanga Commission that none of the money Matlala gave her was a bribe to secure the 360 million rand SAPS contract. She did, however, confirm receiving the cash and claimed that she and Matlala were in a romantic relationship and that he showered her with gifts. Matlala's deal forms part of a broader corruption investigation that has already implicated senior police officials and exposed alleged irregularities in awarding the tender in 2024. Meanwhile, the Matlanga Commission has taken self-proclaimed police source Tumelo Nku to task over a contradictory explanation for why he was found with a large sum of cash at a crime scene. Nku testified before the commission yesterday about his alleged involvement in a Bosch truck bust in Aeroton 5 years ago. He claims to have tipped off Gauteng Traffic Police Inspector Samuel Mashaba about a truck transporting more than 700 kilograms of cocaine from Durban. While Mashaba was involved in the seizure of the drugs, both he and Ngu were arrested on suspicion that they were attempting to steal the drugs rather than lawfully process them. When Ngu was arrested, about 60,000 rand in cash was found inside his car. He told the commission the money was merely petty cash and would also be useful when he needed to pay for intel. But evidence leader Teboho Musikidi presented Ngu's bank records, which showed that he had in fact used his bank card. The commission said having 60,000 rand in cash at a crime scene is suspicious behavior. In other news, another anti-illegal immigration march ahead of the informal June 30th deadline is set to get underway in Johannesburg. Operation Dudula supporters are expected to march through the inner city to the China Shopping Center and Dragon City to demand compliance with South Africa's labor laws. The demonstration comes as law enforcement agencies remain on high alert amid concerns over possible tensions linked to the nationwide demonstrations slated for June 30th. The march will begin at Mary Fitzgerald Square in Newtown before making its way through the Johannesburg CBD. Organizers are expected to hand over memorandums at the China Shopping Center and Dragon City before returning to the gathering point later in the day. The Johannesburg Metro Police Department said the gathering has been approved and officers, together with members of the SAPS, will be deployed to manage traffic, monitor the procession, and maintain public order. Motorists are advised to expect traffic disruptions around Mary Fitzgerald Square, Main Reef Road, China Shopping Center, and Dragon City throughout the day. And in conclusion of this bulletin, we now check in with how the rand is performing in comparison with other currencies. The rand is trading at 1.24 rand to the Botswana pula, 16.50 rand to the American dollar, is trading at 18.81 rand to the euro, while it's trading at 21.74 rand to the British pound. And with this, we have come to the end of the news for this hour and to the end of my shift. Qhakazile Mabena will be with you at the bottom of the hour for the news headlines right here on 011 Radio, the Pulse of Josie.

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2: It was on a Wednesday, date June 16th, 1976, where the youth of South Africa led a protest against the apartheid education system. Blood was shed. This year marks the 50th anniversary of Youth Day. Throughout this month, let's honor the hundreds of school children who laid down their lives for the freedom South Africans enjoy today. 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
0: We are the heartbeat of the youth. The pulse of Josie. We are the pulse of Josie. No DNA. No DNA.
3: Who's
0: that name? Just RSA.
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0: And we are.
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0: 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As for now, we are going to be together for the whole next coming 4 hours, 10 to 2 o tla be ntse ona le obsa. Ke Friday ke kopela when you send your voice note or when you send your text o mpotse gore wena what are you planning and how are you planning to spend your Friday or your weekend on 0751329986 0751329986. Ga ise re tswele pele moretsi ga ise ke o botse dipotso mare ke kgopela mo potsong ke tlabeng ke e botsa just say obsa nna ke reditse ke le kae kae my weekend is going to be like this or this is how I'm planning to spend or how I'm going to do my weekend spending, you know, and then to answer your question, yeah, just like that, you know, it's 18 minutes past 10, already the first hour of the show, 26th of the 6th month, 2026. Nalo wena remoho. Ba tshega fa ga ke etsa potso, ga ke etsa motlaenyana ke re ha re busy rona as ma South Africans. We don't have plans for tomorrow. So why can't we play Canada tomorrow? Remember we from South Korea right? Shapa ka ntla ele nngwe ho le lefela. So rona ha rena di plans re le bafana bafana for tomorrow. Why can't we play Canada? A ke itse le rona ba busy. Lena le bona ba rona re busy. We can play Canada tomorrow and then re ba bontsha gore la Sunday ne le ne se le re lemetseng. 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
0: Welcome back. 23 minutes past 10, the 26th of the 6th month, 2025. 011 Radio, the pulse of Josie. You are tuning in to the Urban Wave with the Obza. The Obza. Ke batla go botsa fa potso gore yanong ha dilo di eme yanana wena what are you saying about this? We in the morning, 23 minutes past 4, jaaka ge ke buile past 10 moretsi, not 4. Hey, se ke tlhaloganyo ya ka se tse le go go tsamaeng yana. Now gore so how do you tell your partner that you don't like their current hairstyle? Or maybe wemel until they get a new one. 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Just here is the 20 bucks. Go and do your haircut. I don't know. Or do your new hairstyle. How do you tell your partner on 0751329860111 Radio, the pulse of Josie.
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4: 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Blood was shed. This year marks the 50th anniversary of Youth Day. Throughout this month, let's honor the hundreds of school children who laid down their lives for the freedom South Africans enjoy today. 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
1: Good morning. You are tuning into 011 Radio, the Pulse of Josie. I am Khala Zile Mapena with your headlines. Masemola back in court over a Medicare 2420 district tender. Suspected National Police Commissioner Fani Masemola and over a dozen other senior police officers are back in the Pretoria Magistrates Court today. This is in connection with the 228 million Medicare 20 district tender awarded to businessmen and attempted murder accused for Simuzi Kat Matlala. Northern Cape Police warns against recirculated 2020 Upington protest video. Northern Cape Police have issued a warning following the circulation of an old SABC News video clip on the 2020 coverage of a protest against undocumented foreign nationals in Upington. Police says the video, along with another news video clip, is currently being used to spread a false narrative about attacks on foreign nationals and their business in the province. Mpumalanga crash claims 5 lives. 5 people have been killed in a head-on collision involving 2 vehicles on the P97 Record Road between Pederskop and Amersfoort in Mpumalanga. 4 other occupants in the vehicles have been seriously injured. 2 appear in court after rifles and assault weapons were seized. 2 suspects are expected to appear in the Athlone Magistrate Court in Cape Town on Friday after they were allegedly found in possession of 3 fully automatic assaults rifles at an informal settlement near Philippi on the Cape Flats. The arrest followed a police operation after an arrest at the Sekalo informal settlement on Thursday. And this is how we wrap up the news update for the half hour. We meet again at the top of the hour for a full bulletin right here on 011 Radio, the Pulse of Josie.
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4: It was on a Wednesday, date June 16th, 1976, where the youth of South Africa led a protest against the apartheid education system. Blood was shed. This year marks the 50th anniversary of Youth Day. Throughout this month, let's honor the hundreds of school children who laid down their lives for the freedom South Africans enjoy today. 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
0: We are the heartbeat of the youth. The Pulse of Josie.
5: 3 days left to get into July. Yeah, not 3 days left, 4 days. Left because we are still commemorating this youth month as we speak. So ga ile gore wena maybe unusi o e litlhoko gore we are in a youth month, especially these young genzies. I something sa ba ditsitsi man ba no rai ke bophelo man ba tsama, you know. 011 Radio, the Pulse of Josie Moretti, 27 minutes to 11 o'clock before we getting into the second hour of the show. 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No, this one. Ha se e nka re nne. Nka motlohela. O mmotsa yang. Because remember, a good relationship should have room for honesty and kindness. You don't have to pretend you like a hairstyle if you don't. But timing and delivery as well. It's not really important. Timing and how you're going to deliver it. It's not really important. Because so that le bona if ba batla ba khone ho change wa bona so if we are partners now I'm going to tell you straight and ke sa womane ke sa itseng simple as it is ra bolela gantle fele wa bona so you need to be honest ha ona le motho a ho molelle wa mmotsa re can I be honest I actually liked your previous hairstyle more I think it suited you very well. You see, o wa motsena o bana le matseno. Ha o no wa no ngwa ya setsa se kwa fela o sa itse gore ya no o bua ka eng, you know, because if they just come back excited about new haircut, it may be kinder not to immediately criticize it unless they ask for your opinion. If they do ask for your opinion, be truthful without being harsh. Yes, be truthful without being harsh. Because honesty is important. But so is delivering as well. It's also important. Now I'll tell my partner respectfully so that it's not my favorite look. Instead of pretending, you know. Because at the end of the day, it's their hair and their confidence matters. Two, so you need to get the right way of channeling that for a okena chua.
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6: 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Where the youth of South Africa led a protest against the apartheid education system. Blood was shed. This year marks the 50th anniversary of Youth Day. Throughout this month, let's honor the hundreds of school children who laid down their lives for the freedom South Africans enjoy today. 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

0: Msaki analena Jesse Tleke bare untimely disclosure. 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You know ha hona mo a song ile nga yutla ba future le msaki wa nagana gore o tla o disappoint. If you know the song ya I forgot the name title of the song. But then what I'm trying to say ke hore msaki una le that beautiful voice man ya hore any song she jumps in, I'm telling you, it's a work. 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How are you telling her? Because now I would rather tell them gently, you know. I will tell my partner gently that than fake liking it. Your partner should be able to handle honest opinions than opinions delivered with love, you know. Unless they specifically ask what I think, you know. I'll let them enjoy their new hairstyle, hair grooms, back anyway, you know. But then I might say, sometimes I would say, baby, I still think your old hairstyle was a winner. No need to be rude about it. You know, you don't have to be rude about it. Mm. You know, if we can talk about everything else, we should be able to talk about the hairstyle too. Ke wena kana go botsa motho ga. O re wa mmotsa re no mara baby. I'm dating the person, not the hairstyle. I'll survive until the next salon visit. Deep down we know, right? You are not happy and you are not satisfied with the hairstyle. Funzo, are the last hairstyle was beautiful, baby. One more time, I will. Funzo, Aquarian are all obza. I'll just keep quiet. Bese, I pin the foot. 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I know it's a comment wa commenta, mara think about it, e setse e le wena e etsa hetse. 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Odwa Oscar Kumisa, are my love, this new hair is hiding your true beauty. 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Angiko happy orealo 011 radio, the pulse of Josie. Umotsa yang hore ish motwaka. This hairstyle, man, you know, it's not ayoba. Umotsa jwa. The hairstyle, you know, respectfully so umotsa, yes. And don't be brutal. No, there's no difference, you know. It's just an hairstyle at the end. Kitlaimena muriru hole and then kibone the new person. Be honest. Now I'll be honest. But I'll also remind them that they're still attractive to me. Sometimes moto hai kuta muriri obatla fresh air on their head. Sometimes maybe could be or la piste ki ela ya kale unyaka a new one, you know. Also, communication beats pretending. I'll rather say they hear it from me kindly than from someone else, because those are the things that you are like in a relationship. Let's honor the kwatisa balekani. If you are not being transparent and honest, I'm telling you, o ta utlwa botsa ke batho ba motshega ebile a tsena ka mo taxing ore a ya tirong o thoma o sala o maketso re and then go etsagala eng yanongand ke nnete hair changes but confidence lasts longer. Choose your words carefully. Moriri I'm telling you, o wa dula mara mafoko a ka mo dira gore a tsamaye. Think about it. Welcome to 011 Radio, the Pulse of Josie. In the next coming hour, we'll be having our guest. Ba mantofontofo ba o tshwara mebele ya batho mo o nang le di-paints menwana melala mahetla, just to make sure and making sure that everything is in according to your muscles relaxed, you know, so things like that. So in the next coming hour, we will be having our guest at around 11 o'clock. Yeah, we'll be having our guest, just to make sure. And then please be standby. We'll be having our guest. We'll be talking about their journey into their business. 011 Radio, the Pulse of Josie. 8 minutes to 11 o'clock, 26th of the 6th month, 2025. 26.
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3: 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It was on a Wednesday, date June 16th, 1976, where the youth of South Africa led a protest against the apartheid education system. Blood was shed. This year marks the 50th anniversary of Youth Day. Throughout this month, let's honor the hundreds of school children who laid down their lives for the freedom South Africans enjoy today. 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
1: Good morning. You are tuned in to 011 Radio, the Pulse of Josie. I am Khakazile Mapena and I'll be giving you a full bulletin. Masemola back in court over Medicare 24 Tshwane District tender. Suspected National Police Commissioner Fani Masemola and over a dozen other senior police officers are back in the Pretoria Magistrates Court today. This is in connection with the 228 million Medicare 24 Tshwane District tender awarded to businessman and attempted murder accused Vusimuzi Kate Matlala. Masemola faces charges of violating the Public Finance Management Act, while the other South African Police Service officers, most of whom sit on the bid evaluation committee of the Medicare 24 tender, face charges of fraud and corruption. Matlala, who previously appeared alongside the co-accused, pleaded guilty to charges of corruption, fraud and money laundering on Thursday in the Pretoria Specialized Commercials Crime Court after entering into a plea agreement with the state. He has been separated from the case and is expected to turn state witness. Northern Cape Police warns against recirculated 2020 Upington protest video.

Northern Cape Police have issued a warning following the circulation of an old SABC news video clip on the 2020 coverage of a protest against undocumented foreigners in Upington. Police says the video, along with other news video clip, is currently being used to spread a false narrative about attacks on foreign nationals and their business in the province. Police says those circulating the videos are deliberately trying to influence public sentiment and mobilize support for the planned 30 June marches by the March and March movement, calling on undocumented persons to leave the country. Digital expert Arthur Goldstack says social media platforms have a tremendous responsibility in ensuring that fake content or content out of context is not used to inflame emotions and tensions. One of the biggest misconceptions about the misinformation is that it has to be fake. In reality, some of the most effective misinformation consists of authentic content but presented in a fake content. So an old video recirculated as if it's reflecting what's currently happening can be as misleading, if not so, more than deep fake. Mpumalanga crash claims 5 lives. 5 people have been killed in a head-on collision involving 2 vehicles on the P97 record road between Pederskop and Amersfoort in Mpumalanga. 4 other occupants in the vehicle have been seriously injured. According to preliminary investigations, the cause of the crash is suspected to be reckless driving. Mpumalanga's MEC for Community Safety, Security and License, Jackie Mercy, warns motorists to obey the rules of the road. 2 appear in court after rifles and assault weapons were seized. 2 suspects are expected to appear in the Athlone Magistrate Court on Friday after they were allegedly found in possession of 3 fully automatic rifles at an informal settlement near Philippi on the Cape Flats. The arrest followed a police operation after an arrest at the Sekalo informal settlement on Thursday. This is how we wrap up the news. Catch more at the end of the hour right here on 011 Radio, the Pulse of Josie.

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0: It was on a Wednesday, date June 16th, 1976, where the youth of South Africa led a protest against the apartheid education system. Blood was shed. This year marks the 50th anniversary of Youth Day. Throughout this month, let's honor the hundreds of school children who laid down their lives for the freedom South Africans enjoy today. This Youth Month, 011 Radio celebrates the you in youth. We are the heartbeat of the youth. The pulse of Josie.
4: Ah, we beg 5 minutes past 11, Moreji, 26th of the 6th month, 2026. Like I said, we'll be joining with by our guest by Kutlo and Mukata as well as Lemohang Sebesho. We'll be talking nothing but about their journeys in beauty industry and also the successful brands they've been building in also the communities they've been empowering, as well as what it takes to turn passion into a purpose. After this, at almost 10 past 11, they will be right here with me, unpacking everything about their journey.

Oh yes, that was a 7th Street, Sex on the Ceiling. It's Friday, yeah, and I know when I'm saying Sex on the Ceiling, a South African's mind person saying, "Nahana ho, hey, no, man, we just unpacking and opening the weekends 011 Radio, the Pulse of Josie Obs. The Obs are right here in the urban wave. Like I said in the morning, I'm standing in for Shocks. Yeah, he will be back on Monday. Like as I promised you, I told you that our guest will be here with us, just telling us about their journey. What else but nothing more? Beauty, the inspiration, and the business of what they've been doing so far. And then how is the community also going? And

0: Butler. I am the founder of the Atelier Beauty Spa, which is located in Kuruman in the Northern Cape.
1: Uh-huh, right.
2: Okay, I am Lemogang Sunel Sepesho, the founder of Beat by Sue, known on social media as Sunel Sepesho Artistry. My business is based in Kuruman, Northern Cape. I'm a makeup artist and a beauty educator.
1: Thanks. Thank you. Thank you. One by one. Maybe I'll start with Kutlo. What inspired you to start? Is it Beat by Sue?
0: No, it's the Atelier Beauty Spa.
1: All right. Yeah, what's the inspiration? What inspired you?
0: What inspired me to open the Atelier Beauty Spa is that I am very passionate about beauty, and I just want to transfer that passion onto people and boost their confidence and help them feel better about themselves. Yes.
1: All right. Guys, sorry, but I'm struggling to get your names. And this is who?
2: Lemogang Sunel.
1: Then what's the inspiration behind what you have started?
2: Okay, I'm a makeup artist. The inspiration is because it's what happened, is the trauma that I went through, got my MD. So I had to wipe off my makeup at my MD, and then I promised myself that I'm going to be the makeup artist that I needed on my MD.
1: For sure. And this is the question. It goes to Lemogang, right?
2: Okay.
1: All right, Lemogang. So, because you've started your Beat by Sue from humble beginnings, right? So, what was the biggest challenge you have faced when you were trying to start your business, or maybe after starting your business?
2: Okay. After the biggest challenge I've faced was during house calls. I also do house calls for weddings and whatever occasions, special occasions, actually. So the biggest challenge I faced is having a flat tire on my way to the house call, and I was already late. So that day, if I didn't die that day, so I had to make plans. I don't have my own transport, so I rely on my parents' car, and I also rely on my family friends' cars. So they borrow me their cars. So that's the biggest challenge, not having transportation to go to house calls, because I'm also a mobile makeup artist.
1: For sure. And I believe you've worked with maybe well-known personalities, right? So how was the feeling of the opportunity you have grabbed working with them?
2: I didn't believe it. More especially, my first celebrity was Lerato Khanyago.
1: Yeah.
2: Yeah, she was in Kuruman for an event, and then the agent called me. Hey, I was like, it's a scam, because of the numbers were not South African numbers, and then they wanted me to do her makeup. So it was, I didn't know how to feel, actually. But I love the fact that she's not as we think she is when we see her. She made it easy for me. She just wanted a matte look, so she was just happy with what I did. And then I promised to come back at June again because she was happy. And I also did Lerato Khanyago's makeup, Mahu's makeup. Mahu also bought hair from me.
1: Hair.
2: I also sell wigs. I do installations. I sell wigs. I do hair, eyelashes. So she also bought hair from me. I did my Mahu's makeup. I did Sis Busi Swa's makeup.
1: For sure. And one more last question. You've trained almost more than 90 plus.
2: Yeah.
1: And what's the mentorship?
2: The mentorship is that I want, not knowing how to do your makeup, sometimes it's so overwhelming. So I want to give back to my community, because a lot of my clients travel a lot. So when they go maybe to Cape Town, they get there, the makeup artist in Cape Town charge double the amount that I charge.
1: Yeah.
2: So if she comes for one-on-one tutorials, she knows how to do her face. And also I host masterclasses, annual masterclasses for the past 3 years.
1: For sure.
2: Hosted 30 women every masterclass, and I provide them with a makeup kit and brushes, so when you go to my masterclass, at least after that, you know how to do your own face, an everyday look.
1: You've just mentioned, it's Cape Town. I always say Cape Town is not a South African place, because sometimes 10 minutes is hot, 10 minutes it's cold. Guys, Cape Town. Can you guys allow me to make a petition? Good listeners, allow me to make a petition. What's this, Cape Town, because I...
2: Yeah.
1: No. It's fine. What advice would you give to someone

0: who wants to turn their passion into maybe a business.
1: Okay. Thank you for that question. Thing is, I don't want young people. A lot of young people want everything. They want to have everything before they start, and that's not how you start.
0: Yeah.
1: Like me, I started my business in 2021, and then had to register it in 2023. So meaning, I started with what I had. You start with what you have, and as long as God gave you that idea, He will always be with you.
0: For sure.
1: Yeah. So young people should stop saying that they don't have this, should stop complaining and get out of their comfort zone and start already, because of it's okay to start small. That's how I started also. I started from zero followers. Now at least I'm
0: a hero follower now. Follow what? A hero follower. If you wanna be like Lemuhan, right?
1: People know me as Sunel Sebesho Artistry. So Lemohang is my name is Lemohang Sunel Sebesho.
0: And then who do they call you?
1: My registered name is Beat by Sue, and the Beat by Sue name, I got it from my mentor, the person who taught me how to do makeup. It's Black Pearl Magic Artistry. And then when my business started growing, I started growing into selling hair, doing lashes, doing everything, and then I changed it to Sunel Sebesho Artistry. That's where the word artistry comes from. It's the umbrella of everything that I do.
0: Oh, nice. Yeah. Wow, beautiful. And where do you see yourself in the next coming maybe 5 years?
1: Okay. And then in the next 5 years, I want to see my business as the number one leading beauty brand in SA. And also, in the next 5 years, I want to build a beauty academy, an accredited beauty academy, and also have a beauty truck, because I've been to rural areas. Mm-hmm. I know how it is there. And having a beauty truck is going to make easy for my clients, because not everyone has a huge space, especially if it's weddings and if it's too busy. I sometimes also lose products because it was too busy where I was. Mm-hmm. This is why on my policy I also include that. Please make room for us. So if I have that beauty truck, I can just park it outside your yard, and then you don't have to stress about setting up for me. You just get into the beauty truck and then do your glam and then get off, and then I can drive away.
0: Yeah, good people, good listeners, you heard by your 2 ears that Lemohang spoke the words about her business.
2: Johannesburg business owners, are you ready to take your business from chaos to control?
3: 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My goal was to double the workforce, double my revenue. I achieved those goals within 3 months.
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0: Ah, we beg in the building. 23rd minutes past 11, the 26th of the 6th month, 2025. We are still right here. You are tuning into the Urban Wave, and I'm right here in the studio with my guest, Kutlo and Lemogang. Now, you heard Lemogang ubuile about her business. Now, let's unpack from Kutlo Rutlo Hore Ena. Skipani, what's going on? Kutlo.
1: Yes.
0: Yeah, I'm you are a somatologist, right?
1: Yes, I'm a somatologist.
0: Uh-huh. Yeah. So how education help you to start building your business?
1: My qualification has helped me build my business, because then by the time I graduated, I had already gained the practical experience, and I am well aware of how the human body works, and I know the
0: day, right?
1: We are located in Guruman in the Northern Cape.
0: Yeah, like I mean, right now you visited our studio in Gauteng, where we believe, like even back in the days, we were like seeing our parents go into and things like that. But then you chose and decided to open your business in Matthieu-Westad. Why did you choose that?
1: It's my hometown. So I first felt like, let me pour into my hometown first before I branch into other places.
0: The money is here.
1: The money is here.
0: It's here in Gauteng. Sure, yeah.
1: Yes. So I also want to inspire the local Gassi people, the local Gassi children and the youth, so that, you know, you can start your business where you are located, and then it can branch out nationally or internationally as well.
0: Okay, I get that. You mentioning more about the holistic, what's this?
1: Holistic health.
0: Yeah. So, I mean, what does it mean to you?
1: Holistic health is finding balance, because the human body is made of the mind, soul, and the body. So holistic health is trying to find balance. So let's say for massages, we are treating you physically, but that will also bring about mental clarity, and then you'll also feel aligned in your spirit as well.
0: For sure. Understandable. I hope you are listening out there. I said send your view. I don't know. Maybe any question you would like to ask my guest on 075-132-9986. Yes, and I see a text, and I said, good people, listeners, I said on WhatsApp, it's voice note. Text on maybe on my Facebook, or go to our Instagram page and Twitter or Facebook. On WhatsApp must be strictly voice note. So I see a text here. It says, for a young person who wants to start a similar business but have a zero capital, what steps should I take to make it reality?
1: My business offers different services. So what I started first, I got myself a secondhand massage bed. So, and then I got the massage oil and the towels. And through the revenue that the business was making, I could buy more products and more equipment to work with.
0: For sure. And you, Lemoha? Because I think maybe this question refers to both of you.
8: Okay. Yeah. Now, as a makeup artist, I

0: like you need to have passion first.
1: If, yeah, it's like I have passion in beauty. I love makeup. Mm-hmm. I love makeup. So I loved makeup even before I went to the tutorials or training, rather, at Black Pearl Magic Artistry. So, and such makeup artist, because she's big, she charges for that. So I also didn't have, I saved. I also didn't have capital. I didn't have sponsors. Even now, I don't have sponsors. I didn't have anything.
2: And you don't want them.
1: I want sponsors, see, because if I need that truck. I need that truck. I need to bring luxury to the rural areas.
2: Yeah. It makes sense. Now, I'm Kutlo. You know, as you are, doing what you do, most of the people, when they are into this industry, they make common mistakes, especially on what you guys are doing. So there are some common mistakes. And what are those common mistakes?
3: Some of the common mistakes that happens is that people tend to go for money. I could see, I still have clients from 3 years ago when I started, because I wasn't compromising on any quality or any services. So that made me have built a solid and a loyal clientele.
2: Yeah. Your businesses, it's not the first one, and it's not the last one. And there's a competition out there. Do you understand? So what makes yours be unique? Or what makes people come to your business?
3: I make my clients feel calm and comfortable. So if when they're looking for a place where they can come and relax and feel the most beautiful, they think of me. I offer that safe space for my client to be like a tranquility and a sacred place where they can come and relax. So that's what makes my business unique and what makes my client love me. And I'm very passionate about what I do. I am a lifelong learner, so I'm always looking for ways on how I can improve, how I can improve my client's experience.
2: Oh, that makes sense. Good listeners, when they busy telling you about their journey of their business, I'm busy blushing here. And after we get done with the conversation, I'll ask them this question, and it's a personal question from me to them. I don't know, but then it's fine. Let's go to our headlines, and then when we come back, we get done with the interview.
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5: 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I am Khakazile Mapena with your headlines. Cleveland mass shooting case postponed to 2 July. The case against three men accused at the Cleveland mass shooting has been postponed to 2 July. 13 people were killed and 14 others were wounded in the attack earlier this month. In other news, nearly 3 million travelers across South Africa's borders in May. Nearly 3 million travelers moved through South Africa's borders in May. Foreign visitors made up of over 76% of that number. Stats SA says foreign arrivals and departures are higher than a year ago, which points to a resilient tourism sector. In international news, UN envoy reiterates no military solution to Sudan conflict. The United Nations Secretary's General Personal Envoy on Sudan has reiterated the view that there is no military solution to the civil war that has destroyed large swathes of the countries and killed tens of thousands since fighting broke out in 2023. The Security Council expressed alarm earlier this week at reports of substantial military reinforcements by the Rapid Support Forces around El Obeid and the risk of a potential ground offensive on the city. And this is how we wrap up the news update for the half hour. We meet again at the top of the hour for a full bulletin right here on the 011 Radio, The Pulse of Josie.
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2: Thank you, Kagezile Mabena, with the headlines of the second hour of the show. Moretti, we are still here with our guest Kutlo and Lemogang. We are about to wrap up the conversation with them, but then we are not done yet. Remember, we need to get their socials and things like that, so that after this, it is not ending here. You can go and follow their socials. On time with whatever they will be posting on their socials. So now, whatever I'll be asking, it's going to both of you, Kutlo and Lemogang. What has been your proudest business achievement so far? Maybe let me start with Lemogang. Kutlo, she's been talking for so long, so let me just arrest you.
1: Okay, my proudest moment has been when I first started doing my masterclass, my first annual masterclass. Yeah. The ticket sales got sold out within 2 weeks.
2: Wow, that's beautiful.
1: Yeah, and I had.
2: And how much? How much was the ticket?
1: It was back. It was $9.50, and then the second annual masterclass, it took 3 weeks to sell the tickets. Then the third one also.
2: 950, okay. Let's talk about the units. Sorry about that.
1: 950.
2: Oh, wow. I thought you say 950. So that's 950.
1: Yes, it was 950 3 years ago. Yeah, and I hosted another one this year, Gadi 28 March. That one was 2.850 because it included the Havila Beauty and powder and brushes. So it was basically a startup kit for you. And it included, I had DJs, I had booked the venue, so it was an event, it was a beauty event. My proudest moments are hosting 90 people, more than 90 people in 3 years, and having one-on-one classes and seeing the people that I taught makeup also studying their own businesses. Yeah.
2: So are the two of you partners, or maybe your in-daughter's back, and which one?
1: We're not partners, but we're partners in social media. We share each other's stuff.
3: We are fellow entrepreneurs, yeah, and homegirls.
1: Yeah. We're in business.
2: My heart is it's when you advertise your business, you need to bring your items, so that ready born. So they were supposed to come with the product, and then the other one who says she's doing the massage, Sfunuk Bona, that bed, carry the bed, bring it here. But then it's fine. How do you stay motivated when the business gets tough? Maybe Kutlo will answer it.
3: What keeps me motivated is how far I've come, and looking forward to seeing my clients, knowing that even though maybe I may be having a slow week, there's always clients who want to come back to me. My clients keep coming back to me, so that keeps me motivated. And also being looked up to and being seen as a role model, it keeps me to keep on grinding. Yeah. And platforms like this, being invited all the way from Kuruman to Joburg, it's another fuel to my passion.
2: Mm-hmm. Yeah, it makes sense. And what role do young women play in the entrepreneurship? Yeah, I'll say that. The role maybe they will be playing as a young woman. Because, I mean, like at the age of where you are, and then the picture, maybe the old ones who've been doing what you're doing, that's a little bit different, because now we're interested, like with the AI, you can just create a poster with the AI rather than getting someone to, do you understand?
3: The role that we play as women in business is that we carve a path. So the women before us, they created a path. And now when we come into the space, we set another standard for the upcoming generation. And also building skill and being the person in the community that the younger generation can always look up to and refer to and draw inspiration from.
2: For sure. Lemogang. There's one listener who's out there listening. Maybe could be two, could be three. Any advice maybe you could be giving to a listener who wants to be in entrepreneurship, like the two of you, what can you say?
1: Don't wait until you have everything. Just start. As long as God gave you that idea, start. Stop waiting for things to be perfect or for things to be okay. Just start, like, I also started not knowing that I'd be here today. And I also started not knowing that I would have hosted more than 90 people in less than three years.
2: For sure, for sure. For sure. The question here says, do you also teach people business side of this business?
1: Yes, I actually do. I always make sure that if, more especially on my one-on-one classes, it's for people who want to become makeup artists.
2: Free of charge?
1: Yeah, it's included in the package. I charge for one-on-one classes.
2: Mm.
1: Yeah.
2: How much is that?
1: I have a day, one-on-one classes. It's 2,000. I have 5 days, which is 6,000. It includes, the day does not include the kit. You just come, you're going to use my stuff. And then the 5 days, it has a startup kit that you can go and fill it up. And then I also have 10 days. It's for professional makeup artists.
2: Mm-hmm.
1: Yeah, that one, I make sure that you have a Facebook page. I help you with the name. I help you with the clientele. Because of, especially if you want to be an entrepreneur, you have to have emotional intelligence. There's no, because if we have those clients who are very difficult. So if you have emotional intelligence and you are consistent and you have that tolerance, things are very easy for you, because of, especially if you love what you do.
2: For sure, for sure. And Kudo? The question is the business side. Are you also teaching people outside, or you are just strictly focusing into your business? You don't do any lessons of what you're doing?
3: Currently, I'm not taking any trainings. I'm focusing on building the clientele first and creating that premium brand, which is not accessible to everyone. So when you think of massages, when you think of waxing, when you think of relaxation, I want to be the first name that pops up in your mind.
2: Yeah. But then for me, as somebody who's doing massage, I feel like this question, it's your business is falling into two departments. I would say maybe you don't have to teach, but then by massaging that person, already you are teaching. Because I mean, like, what if maybe I came to your business, you massage me, and I also want to run the massage? The way you are massaging me is like me learning from you without you telling me, because you can't be charging the money that you are going to teach me how to massage, where else you are massaging me? Because the demonstration of massaging.
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2: Yeah, we beg. Sorry about that. Good people, I'm enjoying the conversation we are having here in the studio. And I mean, like, if you can see it, just go to our socials. You will see the pictures there and also it's like I don't want them to leave because I'm even forget the Honalidi adverts. But then, we are almost done with what we've been asking them. And now the question here says, do you also teach males? Because, you know, come to think about this one, people think makeup or maybe beauty, spa, whatever, it's only for ladies.
3: Okay, makeup has no gender, by the way.
2: Mm-hmm.
3: Yeah, so I haven't had a student that's a male, but I'd love to have one. But I've had clients, they wanted to do their makeup, and they're going to an event. So men should stop this thing of saying that when you're wearing your makeup, it means that you're gay. There's nothing wrong with that. There's nothing wrong with wearing makeup. People on TV wear makeup. People on photo shoots wear makeup, especially men and women. Yeah.
2: Okay. Now the last question, lastly, before, not the last one before we closing it, Kutlo. Yeah, I think I was talking with Kutlo off air. Kutlo, right?
4: Yes.
2: Yeah. Now, Kutlo, now, me not going to massage and always hesitating whenever I have money. If I had money and I would say, okay, next week I'm going to this one of beauty spa and then do massage. But then I'm always saying, no, I am not going there. Why? Because, we as men, and I'm surely there's somebody out there who's like me feeling like if I go there and then nagi kupe ho massage you, amudi roping. You see, now like I'm talking about amatang, and then now like letoko matangi. Now it's somewhere else. And then like, yeah, that is my question. Or like, okay, when I come there and I know that I have to choose, the money goes with what I've chosen. If it's mukokot, it should be mukokot. But then we might end up going like doing something else that is not even related to my backbone.
4: Yeah. So massages, we are strictly professional. Mm. And also there's different areas that you massage. Okay. So for instance, for our back and neck massage, we massage the back, the neck and the shoulders as well as the arms. For our full body massages, there are certain areas that are no-go zone. So, for instance, I cannot go far up into your bum or up into your thigh. We also ensure that our client feel comfortable, and they feel like you have to feel like I respect your privacy. Mm. Before I do your massage, I let you go into the room and I tell you, okay, you're going to undress, leave your underwear on, and you lay on your stomach, and then here is a towel, cover yourself with this towel. So when I come into the room, you're fully covered, you're not exposed, and you don't feel like, you feel confident.
2: Mm-hmm.
4: Also, when you turn around, I cover you with the towel. So I don't get to see your full nakedness. When I'm massaging the back, I cover your legs and your buttocks downwards. when I'm massaging your legs from the front, I cover it's half the thigh upwards to your pubic area, all up to your stomach. So there's no stigma around that. And also, I do male and female clients. Mm. My male clients, I respect all. They respect me. I respect them. And your privacy is guaranteed.
2: You heard that they say you put your underwear on, not off, on. Yeah, it must be on, because if it's off, even the business is going to be off. Yeah, even the business is going to be off. Now, just before we say goodbye, how can people support your business, and also where can they get you? On the socials, I mean, the both of you, because I mean, like, you're having different handles.
4: Yes. Oh. The name of my business is The Atelier Beauty Salon and Spa. You can find us on our website, which is www.theatelier.co.za. We are on Facebook, we are on Instagram, we are on Google Maps, we are on TikTok at The Atelier Beauty Salon and Spa.
2: For sure.
4: And our cell phone number is 073-889-8813.
2: Thank you. Lemohang?
3: Okay. People can find me on social media, on Facebook, TikTok, and Instagram with Sunel Sepetjo Artistry. Mm. We are based in Kuruma, Northern Cape, but we are available for our schools. And then my numbers are, our numbers are 064-695-5083.
2: Are you business registered?
3: Yes, my business is registered, and my registered name is Beat by Sue. But on social media, I am Sunel Sepetjo Artistry.
2: You guys must get the landline, because now listeners are listening and they'll be like, Rona, we just want the numbers. You know, we want the numbers, and the numbers are for the numbers. Yeah, so you need to get the landlines one, so that people don't, like, you know, giving you calls even if you are sleeping, because I mean, like, those are your personal.
3: Are they not personal?
4: No, the WhatsApp business numbers.
2: Yeah.
4: Yes.
2: Okay, for sure. That's nice. I mean, like, that's up. We are at the end of the conversation with the two beautiful ladies here, Kutlo and Lemohang. As you heard that, you know where to catch us. Just go to Google and type the 011 radio there, and then you are going to simply just like that, going to hear us. If you have missed the conversation, just go do the same thing on our website, and also on our channels. The conversation is there. Also, the videos are there. Like, sorry about that. Like I said, two beautiful ladies. If you don't believe me, go to our socials. You'll find them.
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5: It was on a Wednesday, date June 16th, 1976, where the youth of South Africa led a protest against the apartheid education system.
7: Host,
5: blood was shed. This year marks the 50th anniversary of Youth Day. Throughout this month, let's honor the hundreds of school children who laid down their lives for the freedom South Africans enjoy today. This Youth Month, 011 Radio celebrates the you in youth. We are the heartbeat of the youth. The Pulse of Joe's School Music. 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

0: Goedemorgen klas, kom ons leer wiskunde in Afrikaans.
1: It was on a Wednesday, date June 16th, 1976, where the youth of South Africa led a protest against the apartheid education system. Blood was shed. This year marks the 50th anniversary of Youth Day. Throughout this month, let's honor the hundreds of school children who laid down their lives for the freedom South Africans enjoy today. This Youth Month, 011 Radio celebrates the you in youth.
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3: Good day. 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I am Khakazile Mapena and I'll be giving you a full bulletin. Cleveland mass shooting case postponed to 2 July. The case against three men accused at the Cleveland mass shooting has been postponed to 2 July. 13 people were killed and 14 others were wounded in the attack earlier this month. The suspects, who are Lesotho nationals, face multiple charges of murder and attempted murder. It is believed the shooting is linked to illegal mining in the area. Survivors of the deadly shooting got their first glimpse of the alleged Cleveland gunmen when they appeared in the magistrate court in Johannesburg. One of the accused claims police assaulted him while he was in custody and says he needs medical attention. The trio faces life imprisonment if convicted. In other news, nearly 3 million travelers across South Africa's borders in May. Nearly 3 million travelers moved through South Africa's borders in May. Foreign visitors made up of over 76% of that number. Stats SA says foreign arrivals and departures are higher than a year ago, which points to a resilient tourism sector. The total number of travelers rose 1.5% to 2.8 million in May in 2026 compared to last year, but it declined 10.3% month on month from April, pointing to softer travel activity on a monthly basis. Road travel continues to dominate, making up of more than two-thirds of all movement. Over 97% of international visitors come to South Africa on holiday, business, study, medical travel account for the remaining figure. Mozambique, Zimbabwe, and Lesotho remain in the biggest sources of visitors, while the UK and US anchors overseas arrivals. In international news, UN envoy reiterates no military solution to Sudan conflict. The United Nations Secretary General's personal envoy on Sudan has reiterated the view that there's no military solution to the civil war that has destroyed large swathes of the country and has killed tens of thousands since fighting broke out in 2023. The Security Council expressed alarm earlier this week at reports of substantial military reinforcements by the Rapid Support Forces around El Obeid and the risk of a potential ground offensive on the city. It expressed concerns at the imminent risk of mass atrocities and demanded that the RSF immediately halt its assault. The personally envoy says, one of the issues that we are trying to confirm with the parties is that there's no military solution to the conflict. It looks like both of the parties, General Buhan, still thinks that something can be achieved military in this conflict. And conflict, unfortunately, goes on. As long as somebody thinks that he or she or the group can achieve something through the military means, and this is unfortunately still the solution, they added. And this is how we wrap up the news. Catch more at the end of the hour right here on 011 Radio, the Pulse of Josie.

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0: It was on a Wednesday, date June 16th, 1976, where the youth of South Africa led a protest against the apartheid education system. Blood was shed. This year marks the 50th anniversary of Youth Day. Throughout this month, let's honor the hundreds of school children who laid down their lives for the freedom South Africans enjoy today. This Youth Month, 011 Radio celebrates the you in youth. We are the heartbeat of the youth. The pulse of Josie. No DNA. No DNA.
4: Who's that name?
0: Just RSA. Just RSA.
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0: And we are.
6: We are cruising.

That was Keys Daniel Aremaka. The name of the song is Lie. Before that, I gave you a song by Manu Star World, and the name of the song was Nalingi, and then followed by Tellerman, Analena Shekaina, as well as Nasty C, but Whipped. 011 Radio, the Pulse of Josie, the third hour of the show, 14 minutes past 12, 26th of the 6th month, 2026. You are tuning into the Urban Wave with Obza. So, you know, whenever I want to ask a silly question, not really a silly, but then a funny one, what would be the perfect celebration if, and I know it's not going to happen, if it happened, not to say Rakikeni, I don't believe our players. We're talking about Bafana Bafana. What will happen if they win a World Cup? Imagine if they win a World Cup. What will be the perfect celebration? Send that on 075 132 9986. 075

0: Goedemorgen klas, kom ons leer wiskunde in Afrikaans.
1: It was on a Wednesday, date June 16th, 1976, where the youth of South Africa led a protest against the apartheid education system. Blood was shed. This year marks the 50th anniversary of Youth Day. Throughout this month, let's honor the hundreds of school children who laid down their lives for the freedom South Africans enjoy today. This Youth Month, 011 Radio celebrates the you in youth.
2: 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The pulse of Josie. No DNA. No DNA.
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1: Good day. You are tuning into 011 Radio, the Pulse of Josie. I'm Karazile Mapena with your headlines. Gu returns to Madlanga Commission. Businessman and alleged informer Dumelung Gu returns to the Madlanga Commission today to continue his testimony regarding his alleged involvement in the Ayrton drug seizure. Nehau's National Congress kicks off in Boksburg. The National Education, Health and Allied Workers Union is convening its National Congress at the Beechwood Hotel in Boksburg on the East Rand. Delegates are expected to assess the progress made since Netanyahu's major loss resolution in 2017. Technical glitch causes delay in Gauteng School's report card handover. Learners in some schools in Gauteng may not receive their end-of-term results due to a glitch in the South African School Administration and Management System. The system, supported by the Department of Basic Education, is used by schools to manage and its administration data, including marks, learner behavior, and the generation of report cards. And finally, Tshwane adopts report to suspend city manager Johan Medler. Tshwane city manager Johan Medler has been given 7 days to explain why he should not be suspended. It follows allegations of serious misconduct, financial misconduct, maladministration, and gross dereliction. And this is how we wrap up the news update for the half hour. We meet again at the top of the hour for a full bulletin right here on 011 Radio, the Pulse of Josie.
0: 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This is where the rhythm of Joburg meets the world. 011 Radio, the Pulse of Josie. Connecting Josie to the globe, one stream at a time.
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0: We are back 27 minutes to 1 o'clock before we are getting into the last hour of the show. Kere moho ena, if Bafana Bafana eka win a World Cup, what is the celebration? So kwa fansona, what's the perfect celebration if Bafana Bafana win the World Cup? What is the perfect celebration for Bafana Bafana if they win the World Cup? Kumo are increased grants, nje. That's a celebration. Mabatlo bona re thabile. Oketsa mogolo ntate, oketsa madi, nothing more. Mogolo fela. Chelete tla ko pele ha re ka win a World Cup. Every Monday is the holiday. O ga re ka bona a iron Monday wena o no ha o imereko o no lofa iron Monday fela wa lofa because of Bafana Bafana brought that happiness to your face. But let's not jump the gun. What can we asking hore we must have faith. We must have faith for our Bafana Bafana players. That day must be made a public holiday so we can celebrate every time that specific date comes. Yeah, if we win the World Cup, Ronald, a return to Eveletsatsi le long or no. Every Harley Bona fella, Hali Fita fella, we know Ramlungu. Tomorrow I'm not coming in. 1+1=2. Take the cup in all 9 provinces. Pick a big stadium for every province and invite people. Invite people to celebrate. Then, Africa, we can just pick and choose the countries to do a victory parade. Other people must stop taking us for granted. Every World Cup we have participated in, we always got 4 points, but not progressed. But this time, it was early in the morning, and the grannies were still fresh early in the morning. Like I say, the games yes Sunday irtang with Hanoka le Canada. Have a guy be a happy cat 3. Trust me, we going to win it. Have a happy cat 3 we win. With no fear or favor, we going to win it. I'm telling you. Muhiti are to leave all the Zimbabweans and here and go to celebrate in Zim. I don't know. When I don't know. Unless you mean what you say. Yeah. Lamin Arno, it's too early for that. No, it can be early. It can be early. It can be early when I'm Muhiti Mudifa. We must have faith for our fan, our fan of our fan. Cooler bags, camp chairs, dry and drink 6 to 6. Kurubona lethabo le tletse sefatlhegong pelong tlhaloganyong everywhere o lebetse le gore kana o na le tiro bona all the way e tlabe ntse e le party to party 6 to 6. 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Get it gangster doc, get it gangster. Ki just more tata mkhosi are relax please. Just relax. hold your horses. That robot zaga bafana ba wina World Cup. Udi tia kai tio. Maragiri wena mochosi. So sometimes nelly believe. Go bafana mbarona. We must have faith. Nagiro go wena kiren. What celebration will be perfect if Bafana Bafana win the World Cup? We're not lava for this which celebration. Break. Hone ya nung yeseng khale. Pilir jambela ko the last hour of the show. Play one more song and then we go for a break.
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0: Khalid, na. The name of the song is Nah. Before that, I give you a song by The Script featuring Will I Am, Hall of Fame, 011 Radio, The Pulse of Josie. 12 minutes to before last hour of the show, 26th of the 6th month, 2026. 011 Radio, The Pulse of Josie with Obza, the Obza standing in for Sharks. Kere Huwena. If Bafana Bafana Ikatia World Cup, what is the best celebration for them? From you. Luke, don't even go there. We love Bafana Bafana, but stop it right there. You'll never know, Luke. You'll never know. I'm telling you, they might shock you, surprise you. Wamakala. Rukuka World Cup. 6 block are heaven, a public holiday. Kinna. Kinna. Can you root by young? Wiley kids are the computer. Hele bonabat. Baraba Fana Bafana will definitely win the FIFA World Cup in 2026. Stay calm. Kikulane nene. Yes! The spirit you have, the spirit and the faith. Even and Leona for the boys. Provincial events for 3 days, Friday to Sunday. Isaac Matani Murule. Kevin Arnias Nani Uguti Nyege Yenzeke Leo. You know Uguti, never, never, and never again. It will never, but we are daydreaming. Indeed, we are Lora Mara, we are spicing the World Cup. But if we get this World Cup, what the celebration would you give to the boys? Lindo Gutle are all of must buy Bafana Bafana jersey and ride Mabahambe. Mabahambe, that celebration, it's yours. Mukhumutsi Mfana ka koko are obza. Permanent public holiday on the set date of winning the World Cup, and it should be called Bafana Bafana Public Holiday, which will be celebrated each and every year, just like other public holidays. Salute you, Mukhumuti. Pumudzwar Ngwanase Sidens, Aritsibike Yang Ngwanase Sidens. Tandega are 10K from 011 Radio. 10K. Hey, awona le yona Thandeka. Wena self runa ring kakai. Ring kakai. Ba re shut down the country and we all relaxed. Ke ntsa go ndlovu o re yalo. Ndumiso Harriet D Dube are obza holiday ngwana mama. Holiday ngwana mama. Holiday ngwana sisi. That's it. Mandla yi ka re book room or hotel with my friends and party till morning. Party. But don't even think about it. Don't think about that. Aguza lola. Kuya la lopa. Our tamiki. What tamiki wakwa. Look, now we playing. 1-0, it's a goal. It's a point. Going through next round. Colin Coast Rosie. Are hola, hola, hola, hola. Holiday. Bigs and Donald Zung are a job plus for anyone who's looking for a job right now. Ronewa, a public holiday that will start from Wednesday till Sunday. Give everyone a break. We are going through a lot. Hey, Arizore, we are going through a lot. We, little man. Ronewa, we're not a man. Speak for yourself. Where pay Eskom its money, please. Give me po Colin or yalo. Ki ene khosi are SAB subs to distribute free alcohol. Ubuaga brewer free alcohol countrywide. Yay. Chelete kana letlalo le ntate Rupert. Kabiala, letlalo and that Rupert. I see and I sign it in you. A holiday. Obviously, Jolofinas must go. Jolofinas, who's Jolofinas? I am motive. 011 Radio, the Pulse of Josie with the obs. I think you get like Heta to Miami, Kitswale, Kitruhele, Honafa. Lastly, but not last tunyana barin holiday bunti ba bua ka holiday ngwana papa holiday ngwana papa re tswala gone fa moretse 011 radio with the Pulse of Jersey. We are going to the second the last hour of the show. 8 minutes to 6 minutes to 11 o'clock ngare yalo moretse the 26th of the 6th month 2025.
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3: 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Blood was shed. 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Throughout this month, let's honor the hundreds of school children who laid down their lives for the freedom South Africans enjoy today. 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
1: Good day. You are tuning in to 011 Radio, the Pulse of Jozi. I am Khakazile Mapena and I'll be giving you a full bulletin. Cleveland mass shooting case postponed to 2 July. The case against three men accused at the Cleveland mass shooting has been postponed to 2 July. 13 people were killed and 14 others were wounded in the attack earlier this month. The suspects, who are Lesotho nationals, face multiple charges of murder and attempted murder. It is believed the shooting is linked to illegal mining in the area. Survivors of the deadly shooting got their first glimpse of the alleged Cleveland gunmen when they appeared in the magistrate court in Johannesburg. One of the accused claims police assaulted him while he was in custody and says he needs medical attention. The trio faces life imprisonment if convicted. In other news, nearly 3 million travelers across South Africa's borders in May. Nearly 3 million travelers moved through South Africa's borders in May. Foreign visitors made up of over 76% of that number. Stats SA says foreign arrivals and departures are higher than a year ago, which points to a resilient tourism sector. The total number of travelers rose 1.5% to 2.8 million in May in 2026 compared to last year, but it declined 10.3% month on month from April, pointing to softer travel activity on a monthly basis. Road travel continues to dominate, making up of more than two-thirds of all movement. Over 97% of international visitors come to South Africa on holiday, business, study, medical travel account for the remaining figure. Mozambique, Zimbabwe, and Lesotho remain in the biggest sources of visitors, while the UK and US anchors overseas arrivals. In international news, UN envoy reiterates no military solution to Sudan conflict. The United Nations Secretary General's personal envoy on Sudan has reiterated the view that there's no military solution to the civil war that has destroyed large swathes of the country and has killed tens of thousands since fighting broke out in 2023. The Security Council expressed alarm earlier this week at reports of substantial military reinforcements by the Rapid Support Forces around El Obeid and the risk of a potential ground offensive on the city. It expressed concerns at the imminent risk of mass atrocities and demanded that the RSF immediately halt its assault. The personally envoy says, one of the issues that we are trying to confirm with the parties is that there's no military solution to the conflict. It looks like both of the parties, General Buhan, still thinks that something can be achieved military in this conflict. And conflict, unfortunately, goes on. As long as somebody thinks that he or she or the group can achieve something through the military means, and this is unfortunately still the solution, they added. And this is how we wrap up the news. Catch more at the end of the hour right here on 011 Radio, the Pulse of Jozi.

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0: It was on a Wednesday, date June 16th, 1976, where the youth of South Africa led a protest against the apartheid education system. Blood was shed. This year marks the 50th anniversary of Youth Day. Throughout this month, let's honor the hundreds of school children who laid down their lives for the freedom South Africans enjoy today. This Youth Month, 011 Radio celebrates the you in youth. We are the heartbeat of the youth. The pulse of Josie.

0: Toya Delays are Pump It On, and then followed by Paddy Monroy, 011 Radio, The Pulse of Josie. 14 minutes past one, we are into the last hour of the show. 26th of the 6th month, 2026. Yeah, so tell me here, are the single people in their 30s, those who know that they are into their 30s, living the life they thought that they would have by now? I don't know. Are single people who are in their 30s, are they grieving the life they thought that they would have by now? We are not judging. We are listening. Listen, we don't judge. We listen, we don't judge. Omolo mungu nale perspective yai. 0751329986. People in their 30s, are they grieving the life they thought they will have? Or maybe, akiti, or wena meivu nakanora, honalin tewa yimiti, and they know what they want. I don't know. Are people in their 30s grieving the life they thought they will have? Or maybe, because for me, yes. It's not always about being single. It's all about grieving the timeline they imagined. Marriage, kids, and a house, or a certain career may not have happened yet. And that can be difficult. But your 30s can also be a time of growth, freedom, and discovering that happiness doesn't have to follow the plan you made in your 20s. Or maybe some are grieving the life they expected, while others are embracing a different path. Being single in your 30s, it is not a failure. It is just a different chapter. The real question now is whether we are chasing our own dreams or society timeline. So if you are single in your 30s, do you feel you're mourning the life you expected, or maybe you have found peace with your own timeline? Aru tlo go ya ka wena 16 minutes past 1 ru tlo go wena. If you are in your 30s, are you grieving the life you thought you will have at the moment, or are you still waiting for the right time?
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3: 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Blood was shed. This year marks the 50th anniversary of Youth Day. Throughout this month, let's honor the hundreds of school children who laid down their lives for the freedom South Africans enjoy today. 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
3: You are born to be great. Self-talk matters. Internal talk with eternal significance is very important. Never say to yourself, I am confused, I am a loser. No. But say to yourself what God says about you. You are not born to fail. You are not born to lose. You are not born to be insignificant. You are born to win.

0: Jeroboam, do any other thing than to win and to enjoy God in this life. Your path may have some challenge along the way, but it is temporary and cannot define you. Your guiding light shines ahead of you. Follow it. You are born to win.
1: You are born to win. Born a winner by Banner Boy. Are you are born to win? 011 Radio, the Pulse of Josie. We're talking about this one, Hore. Single people who are still in their 30s right now, do you think that they're grieving the life they thought that they will have? And how do you level no kahuna sipesiragetseng, or maybe when I born, how about obona gare? Because for me, not everyone is grieving being single. No. Not everyone akare ne nakarata hakile single, because many are grieving unmet expectations. Yes. There are big differences between being single and grieving to be singing, you know. Society gave us a timeline, gratitude, and to get married, buy a house, have kids. When life doesn't follow that script, it's a natural to question yourself, the world, society. Irifile timeline or in life, aolu motu. Uto unele gratitude, unyale, uregendro, unele bana. And if you do that, so when how do you create a natural question, it must come from your why you didn't achieve one of those things. Because bana don't unale one. Do you understand? Ndlo, ugano unale ona. Unyala o sinyale, ki choice. Understand? So your 30s are not the deadline. They are another decade to build the life that actually suits you, not the one you thought you had to live. Yes, not the one you thought you had to live. Because some people in their 30s are lonelier in relationships than others that are, maybe I can say, that are single. So relationship status is not only measures of happiness. So I would say grief and gratitude can exist together, but you can mourn the future you imagined while still appreciating the life you are living right now. And remember, being single in your 30s can also mean more freedom, financial independence, and a better understanding of what you are truly want in a partner. So sometimes it's okay to admit you are disappointed. It's okay. And it doesn't mean you are giving up. No. It just means you are being honest about your feelings. You are just being honest about your feelings. Because sometimes the life you end up living is the better. For me, it's better than the one you spend years imagining. So just live what you live, then we imagine and tell more like it will never be there. So just be you and have your dreams change. And also, you are still holding on to the timeline you imagined into your 20s. So take your mind out there, Kamara, that timeline, and then be you. Because I don't think you will rather wait for 8 years. No, maybe 8 years yamuto saitung or wait or beyond than settle and just to meet society expectations. Do you understand? So just be you, be normal, be neutral. Being single in your 30s become more acceptable for me, or maybe it's just the pressure to settle down. Still just strong as you are. So don't feel pressurized. Kabat waria omuholu nyala kai kai hubolela chelete hubolela madi. So if you don't have money, you can't be forced or we're not pressurized kuru nyala uye kai o utswa tswarepo are tsene ka mo mabengkeleng re titi pote re bona gore ba re tswaretse mo re dira bua.
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1: Good day. You are tuning into 011 Radio, the Pulse of Josie. I'm Khakazile Mapena with your headlines. Over 27,000 foreign nationals in SA prisons. Parliament's Correctional Services Portfolio Committee chairperson says the number of foreign nationals in the prison system remains a concern. Department of Correctional Services figure shows South Africa's prison hold 27,880 foreign nationals, comprising 14,614 awaiting trial detainees and 13,266 sentenced offenders. Treasury awaits Joburg response as Morero faces funding deadline. Johannesburg Mayor Dada Morero has until today to explain why the National Treasury should not be funding transfers to the city of Johannesburg. Last week, Finance Minister Enoch Godongwanis issued the Metro with a final notice of his intention to halt the transfer of funds, citing growing fiscal changes. In other news, Basic Education says City of Tshwane cut services in ERA. The Department of Basic Education says the disconnection of electricity and water at its head office in Tshwane has made an ERA by the City of Tshwane. The disconnection comes as the city continues with its revenue collection and debt recovery campaign targeting residents, businesses and government departments with unpaid or defaulted municipal utility accounts. And finally, Mackenzie offers Bafana Bafana 5 million for every World Cup win. Sports Minister Gayton Mackenzie has pledged a 5 million incentive for every match Bafana Bafana wins at the 2026 FIFA World Cup. And this is how we wrap up the news update for the half hour. We meet again at the top of the hour to hear the full bulletin right here on 011 Radio, the Pulse of Josie.
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5: We're back. So we see here, Tabiso, not all. Some are just tired of loving a person that doesn't love you back. Yeah, remember the question was so easy. Mogi Wotsang Hore, do you think the single people that are in their 30s are grieving the life they thought they will have? So the empower not just the single people. Has it wanna fail? Hora kitse gore o ra le bo koko ba bagolo bo mme Thabiso are wow. Now hold on Yamal, don't pull out the nine. What does he trying to say? Gift is power. When the time is right, people will mingle. Hey, kana ko ifitile utla bona batho ba ratana ba le happy. Hona no nako hi right. Alfred Dennis, are in my 20s, I thought that by 30 I will be married with kids, having that well paying dream job and a house in a gated community somewhere in Midrand, and after that it was all just a dream. Blakey, are I don't even know why I was rushing to get to my 30s. Times flies, day passes every day, so you don't choose. I used to think I'll be happy in marriage in my 30s. So, last boy, rhymes. Poor rhymes are reads. Why? Well, tell us the story. Send more. Or what is happening? What's going on? What happened? Clearance are no one is singing. Some girl makes you struggle and you can find anything to fall for. Don't be late, 30s once. And again, Vuyelethu, everything was a lie, and you start to realize in your 30s, those that listened to their parents are doing well, and those of us that despised correction are starting over, and 30s feel like 20s. Mm-hmm. Yeah, I want the opposite. But unfortunately, I'm not in my 30s. Isaac, yes, but it's not too late. You can still start fresh. Christo Adam, unfortunately, I never thought of getting married, but sadly, I thought I'll be wealthy. Dan Buket Matala, here I am. Worse to be declined by the SARS every month. Hey, man. SARS, you did learn. I went saying last two, last three, last four. Kya banga mo. As I'm walking into my 30s, I don't want anyone to hold me down. Too busy traveling, making memories, and focused on developing myself. Wow, nice. Ngosina tishongwe kama kali me arialo. Yeah, but me, I'm just done. Kanto tsama ratu. Musokwani. You even forgetting about us. Moretti get a tola connect of a fella di pina di lepidina, a fella di let's tarunyana, tepedi fella moretti, 14 minutes to Nalawena, Harawa, Bonetta Villi, Titi, Pote.

le nna a ke kwase ho shiya two almost a minute for me to say goodbye. It's a hard thing. Ke kwase ku shiya le nna a re bonane next time. I mean next week, Monday. 011 Radio, the Pulse of Josie. Thank you for everything. Thank you for pulling up, bringing those voice notes, bringing the text as well. Be with me up until where we are right now. The next stop show is going to be the afternoon takeover by Ntate Nelson Sorobata. She's going to be with you up until 6 o'clock, 2 to 6, 011 Radio, the Pulse.

0: of Josie. Observe the observer. As from me to you, I'm saying goodbye.
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1: 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You are tuning into 011 Radio, The Pulse of Jersey. I am Qhakazile Mabena and I'll be giving you a full bulletin. Over 27,000 foreign nationals in SA prisons. Parliament's Correctional Services Portfolio Committee Chairperson says the number of foreign nationals in the prison system remains a concern. Department of Correctional Services figure shows South Africa's prisons hold 27,880 foreign nationals, comprising 14,614 awaiting trial detainees and 13,266 sentenced offenders. Komotso Ramolobeng, the committee's chairperson, said accelerating legislative reform and strengthening bilateral agreements to repatriate foreign inmates to their countries of origin could erase the burden. If that can be spread or outlined throughout SADC countries, it will yield positive results of having all those who are already sentenced and being able to be sent to their countries of origin to finish their sentence, Ramolobeng said. However, we are still waiting for the amended of bill which stipulates that a person who is incarcerated in South African facilities needs to be kept here until they finish their sentence, he adds. According to Ramolobeng, the country recently signed a prison transfer agreement with Botswana, which provides a framework for the repatriation of sentenced offenders to serve their sentences in their home country. Treasury awaits Joburg response as Morero faces funding deadline. Johannesburg Mayor Dada Morero has until today to explain why the National Treasury should not be funding transfers to the city of Johannesburg. Last week, Finance Minister Enoch Godongwane issued the Metro with the final notice of his intention to halt the transfer of funds, citing growing fiscal challenges. The Treasury is placing pressure on the city of Johannesburg to address the deteriorate financial government, including 1.2 billion owed to Rainwater and more than 3 billion owed to Eskom. Organization Undoing Tax Abuse CEO Wayne Duvenhage says it is encouraged to see the national government intervening at the ministerial level. In the past, that politicians have and not allowed the Treasury to take these tough stances. But for the first time, we've seen the politicians are realizing that was part of the problem, he adds. In other news, basic education city of Tshwane cut services in ERA. The Department of Basic Education says the disconnection of electricity and water at its head office in Tshwane was made in error by the city of Tshwane. The disconnections comes as the city continues with its revenue collection and debt recovery campaign targeting residences, businesses and government departments with unpaid or defaulted municipal utility accounts. Basic Education Ministry spokesperson Lukhanyo Vanga says the debt identified by the city belongs to the Gauteng Department of Education and not the National Department. Vanga says the legal basis is that you cannot punish an account holder of the debt of a separate legal entity who also has their own account with the city. The account of the Department of Basic Education, the National Department of Basic Education, is not in error. There is not a single cent that is owing on our accounts, he adds. The debt that we spoke about, 104 million, is said to be overdue by a number of schools that fall under Tshwane area. And finally, Mackenzie offers Bafana Bafana 5 million for every World Cup win. Sports Minister Gayton Mackenzie has pledged a 5 million incentive for every match Bafana Bafana wins at the 2026 FIFA World Cup. Speaking to the teams after its historic victory over South Korea, Mackenzie said the rewards would include their recent win against South Korea. Bafana Bafana reaches the FIFA World Cup round of 32 for the first time after defeating South Korea in their final Group A match. The team will now face co-host Canada on Sunday 9 p.m. in the knockout stage. This is the end of the news. Catch more at the end of the hour right here on 011 Radio, The Pulse of Jersey.

0: The Afternoon Takeover. 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
1: Yes, that's your Drive Time Radio. 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There'll never be another one. If you miss this one, you've missed a lot. I said yesterday that this show today is going to be dedicated to the youth of 1976. Yeah, I was still young then. If you were around, give us a call on 075-132-9986. Yeah, let's just reminisce about those days. As much as it was that bad, there were still the good old days that we know. It's 11 after 2, and we just kicked off with Kemis. She Can Love You. Just introducing you to those old school sounds, what we were listening to at that time, what we were dancing to at that time, was the vibe at that time. And we just want today's youth just to have a taste of the face of life that we've also gone through with the music. Yeah, let's talk about those days. 075-132-9986, or you can drop a voice note just as to what you remember from that time. Short, keep it short, a voice note or a short text message on 075-132-9986. You are with me, your doctor of the airwaves, on the Afternoon Takeover. Yeah, this edition, a tribute to the youth of 1976.
2: Goeiemôre klas, kom ons leer wiskunde in Afrikaans.

It's 14 after 2, 14:14, and yeah, we kicked off with that beautiful song by Kemis, She Can't Love You. Now, yeah, the youth of that year, 1976. Yeah, this is your show today. This show is all about you today. So let's chat on that number, 0751329986. Your party is starting early today, being a Friday. People have been paid. So there's just, yeah, that vibe. But if you are from that era that was, this is your show. This is your Friday. This is your party.

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2: That song that you heard before, The Ad Break by Ray Parker Jr. Time to party. Yes, inviting you to come and party or to start partying if you've knocked off already. Yeah, time to relax after working hard all day long. It's a Friday. Yeah, on the afternoon takeover on the 26th of June 2026. It's a party. It's your party, the youth of 1976. We just, dedicating this edition of the afternoon takeover to you, Ray Parker Erskine Jr., with that song, Time to Party. He was born on 1st May 1954 in Detroit, Michigan, the United States of America, and plays R&B, soul, funk, and disco. A singer, a guitarist, songwriter, and record producer. Yeah, he had recorded with Arista, Geffen, MCA, and Atlantic. And his own label as a musician was radio, and I remember there was also he used to call it America Records. I remember when I bought, that was the day, those were the days of the vinyl. So I remember when I bought the album, it was recorded and. Oh, it was distributed by Arista Records. Ray Parker Jr., Time to Party. It's quite an exciting day for me, irrespective of everything else. We were there on that fateful day, the 16th of June, 1976. Things happened. People got injured, got hurt, got harmed. We even had a fatality, the first one being the young Hector Peterson on that fateful day. But yeah, we remember the day, and we celebrate, we commemorate, but the courage that we had as students at that time, we faced the mighty police force of the apartheid era. But yeah, you know, those were the days. Talk to us on 0751329986 just to tell us what you remember. Even the culture at that time, just the social culture at that time. Remember, it was vinyl. The townships didn't have electricity, so there were those old PM9 and PM10 batteries. The parents had to supervise even the batteries besides everything else to say you don't waste the battery during the day when the parents are at work, because in the evening they want to listen to the news, they want to play music, and they are also reserved for the weekends until they got paid to buy another one, but those were the days. This is 011 Radio, the Pulse of Josie. On the afternoon takeover, you are with me, your doctor of the airwaves, and we're going to be cruising until the hour of 6. And we're going to be bringing you news updates. We'll give you those traffic updates as soon as traffic picks up. We'll hear from the metros as to how the traffic situation is like. And it's a Friday. People have been paid. It's month end. Some people will be traveling out of, the province to other provinces. On those roads, we urge you to drive carefully. Be patient. When you're tired, find a safe spot to park, rest, unwind a bit, and so that when you get back on the road, you are refreshed, you are revitalized, you are re-energized, and you can pay full attention on the road. And you stay buckled up, you don't text and drive, and more importantly, you don't drink and drive, and just watch out for stray animals like livestock and other wild animals, especially, like I was saying, those who are traveling maybe to other provinces. You drive past farms, villages, just watch out for livestock. Sometimes you're just driving up in some open field, you might find a stray animal trying to cross the street for whatever reason, but let's just be careful on the roads so that we arrive safely at our destinations. Our number is 0751329986. It's 28 after 2. We're going to be getting the news headlines at the bottom of the hour and then back to our party.
1: 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From sunrise to sunset, the pulse of Josie keeps on going. Keeps on going.
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2: 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It's a Friday afternoon. The first thing is that, it's still that chilly, cold season. So I hope wherever you are, wherever you are working, especially if you're working outdoors, you just make sure you keep warm enough, to prevent those sneezes, to prevent those coughs, and just make sure that you even your work clothes are able to keep you warm if you use work clothes. And we're going to be getting that news headlines.
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4: Good day. 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I am Qhakazile Mapena with your headlines. Manhunt launched after two miners murdered on the Free State farm. Free State police have launched a manhunt following the alleged murder of two brothers on a farm outside Harrismith. The boys, aged 9 and 14, were allegedly attacked and severely attacked by a known suspect for reasons still unknown. They were found near the door of their home with their hands with a cloth. A homecoming for the soul. Summers 32 returns to the Northwest. There's a particular kind of magic that happens when music finds its way home. For the South African Music Awards, that home has always been the Northwest, and after years of wandering, the Summers are finally returning to the province. In other news, today marks 4 years since the lives were lost at the Nyobeni Tavern. Friday, 26 June, marks 4 years since the death of 21 young people at the Nyobeni Tavern in Senery Park in Kugombo City. The families are still struggling to find closure an inquest to determine who should be held liable for the death of the young white people was instituted and concluded last month. And finally, taxis to operate as usual on June 30. The National Taxi Alliance says taxis will operate as usual on June 30, the day of the anticipated mass demonstration against undocumented migrants. A similar comment was made by the South African National Taxi Council earlier this week. NTA says it respects the constitutional rights of every citizen to protest peacefully. And this is how we wrap up the news update for the first hour. We meet again at the top of the hour for a full bulletin right here on 011 Radio, the Pulse of Josie.
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Truzzle, I love it. Yeah, I love it. That's the name of the song. Truzzle was an American funk, soul, and disco band formed in 1973 by a group of students whilst they were still at the Virginia State University. And yeah. They then just recorded beautiful music. Obviously, you know, they were students. Thereafter, obviously, going their separate ways, pursuing different routes and, adventures in music. Yeah, that was Truzzle. I love it. I remember. Yeah, you. After 1976, you know, we began getting scattered because, there were sporadic attacks, especially when you're not going to school because schools were closed. Then, you know, some of us ended up at boarding school. I remember I was on the other side of Rustenburg at Muruleng. That's where I matriculated. Yeah, this song was blasting, man. Before that one, you heard Diana Ross, It's My House. That was also the song. At that time, those years, you're still on 011 Radio, The Pulse of Josie, with me, your doctor of the airwaves, on your favorite show, The Afternoon Takeover, the show that comes to you Mondays to Fridays from 2 to 6. Today being the 26th of June 2026, the last Friday of Youth Month, the last Friday of June 2026. There'll never be another one. This edition of The Afternoon Takeover, we are paying tribute to the youth of 1976. We are celebrating, we are commemorating and honoring the students of 1976. And the music that you're hearing today is all about them.

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It's 2 minutes before the top of the hour. 2 minutes before three, we'll be getting that full news bulletin at the top of the hour. Stay tuned in. This is the afternoon takeover on 011 Radio, the Pulse of Josie, and you are still with me, your doctor of the airwaves, on the 26th of June, 2026. We're coming to you loud and clear from our studios out in Wynberg, Sandton, Johannesburg, the Republic of South Africa. That song that you've just enjoyed there by Charlie Wilson, with his brother Ronnie, they had the Gap Band. I think I've got a track from the Gap Band.

And we will be playing on this very show, on this very day, for your enjoyment on a Friday afternoon. If you knock off at 3, yes, it's a minute before 3. I'm sure the boss won't mind if you can start standing up, showing signs of, I am knocking off. The afternoon officially belongs to me. Remember, the youth of 1976, this show today is all for you. It's all about you. Stay tuned in until the next one, especially the youth. Tell them to tune in and have a taste of what we had during those years, what we had during that era. It's 3 o'clock and we're going to that.

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1: Good day. You are tuned into 011 Radio, the Pulse of Jersey. I'm Khakazile Mabena, and I'll be giving you a full bulletin. Manhunt launched after two miners murdered on the Free State farm. Free State police have launched a manhunt following the alleged murder of two brothers on a farm outside Harrismith. The boys, aged 9 and 14, were allegedly attacked and severely attacked by a known suspect for reasons still unknown. They were found near the door of their home with their hands with a cloth. The 14-year-old was declared dead at the scene while his younger brother was rushed to the hospital but later succumbed to his injuries. Police spokesperson Marco Mopiring says the motive for the double murder is still unknown and investigations are still continuing. Mupiri says the police managed to arrest one suspect who is not so much linked to the crime. It is because he was found with that would be trousers that belonged to one of the deceased that was bloodstained. He's under questioning at this moment, so we request members of the community who might know the suspect and is known to the family and is known to the people at Dokoms Farm area of Harrismith. He's a 19-year-old boy and still at large. A homecoming for the soul. Summers 32 returned to the Northwest. There's a particular kind of magic that happens when music finds its way home. For the South African Music Awards, the home that has always been the Northwest, and after years of wandering, the Summers are finally returning to the province. On 15 August 2026, the iconic Sun City Super Bowl will host the 32nd edition of the South African's premier music celebration, a homecoming edition that promises to reignite the cultural flames of a province rich with history, talent, and untapped potential. The decision to return to the Northwest wasn't merely logistical, it was deeply emotional. The province has hosted roughly 25 of the Summers 32nd editions, building relationship that transcends awards categories. Spokesperson for the South African Music Awards, Unathi Gwija, says, "We are giving back the flowers to the province that worked hard with us to build. The awards wouldn't be as they are if it wasn't for them who molded and built the South African Music Awards to reference to say. I remember when Brenda Fassie performed. I remember when I first saw Bob Marley on the stage." In other news, today marks 4 years since the lives were lost at Enyobeni Tavern. Friday, 26 June, marks 4 years since the death of 21 young people at the Enyobeni Tavern in Scenery Park in Kugombo City. The families are still struggling to find closure. An inquest to determine who should be held liable for the death of the young people was instituted and concluded last month. Cape Town Liqua Border must be held liable for a Enyobeni tragedy. The evidence leader in the inquest linking into the death of 21 young people at Enyobeni Tavern at Scenery Park in Kugombo City argued for criminal charges to be instituted against the tavern owners and that the Eastern Cape Liqua Border be held liable for the death of the teenagers. The inquest sitting in the regional court in Tanzania in the Eastern Cape heard closing arguments that last month from the evidence leader, Advocate Luvuyo Vena, and the tavern owners Siyakhangela and Vuyokazi Ndevu. The liquor board came under fire as Advocate Vena lambasted the board for failure to ensure the safety of patrons by licensing the tavern despite non-compliance with the structural healthy and safety regulations. A senior inspector from the board had also been flagged for not knowing his job specifications as he inspected a building at the tavern, an exercise argued to be outside the scope of his competency. Advocate Vena described the approval for the tavern to be licensed as an act of financial gain for the board instead of adhering to regulations. The evidence that has been abducted, that is before the court, clearly points that the Eastern Cape Liquor Board is to be blamed for the death of these 21 children. It shows that Mr. and Mrs. Ndevu, the owner of the tavern, or rather the owner and manager of the Enyobeni establishment, ought to also be blamed for the death of these 21 children. And finally, taxis to operate as usual on the 30th of June. The National Taxi Alliance says taxis will operate as usual on June 30. the day of the anticipated mass demonstration against undocumented migrants. A similar comment was made by the South African National Taxi Council earlier this week. NTA says it respects the rights of the constitution of every citizen to protest peacefully. It has urged marchers to conduct their activities in a manner that does not impede the free flow of traffic or interfere with taxi operations. And that is for today. Catch us later right here on 01 Radio, the Pulse of Josie.
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0: Moving to the beat of your heart. This is the Pulse of Josie. The Pulse of Josie.

14 minutes after 3 o'clock. Yeah, that song there by Donna Summer, Spring Affair. Yeah, she did live in Germany. She was born in the United States, a songwriter and singer. Then she went to Germany, where she spent some time acting, and she met one of the best producers of those years, Giorgio Moroder, and yeah, they did a whole lot of work with Giorgio Moroder, and until unfortunately she passed on 2012. That was Donna Summer with the song Spring Affair.

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0: Yumir Diodato, Night Cruiser. Yeah, then there was that time when, you know, after 76, there was the cult, or the culture, not cult, the culture. Yeah, there was Amapantsula, there was Amahippie. Yeah, they spotted the afros and the bell bottoms and those. High-heeled shoes. It was that time. Where were you? Talk to us on 075-132-9986 and just tell us where you belonged. Were you a Pantsula? Were you a hippie? Were you an Ivy? Yeah, it's the bottom of the hour, and we're taking that news update.
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2: 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The case against three Lesotho nationals accused of the Cleveland mass shooting has been postponed to the 2nd of July. The attack earlier this month left 13 people dead and 14 people wounded, with police saying it's believed to be linked to illegal mining in the area. Survivors saw the alleged gunman for the first time in the Johannesburg Magistrates Court, where the men face multiple murder and attempted murder charges. One accused claims he was assaulted in custody and needs medical attention. If convicted, the trio face life imprisonment. Parliament's Correctional Service Portfolio Committee Chairperson Khumutso Ramolobeng says the number of foreign nationals in South African prisons remain a concern, with 27,880 currently incarcerated, 14,614 awaiting trial, and 13,266 sentenced. Ramolobeng says accelerating legislative reforms and expanding bilateral repatriation agreements across SADC could help, noticing a recent prisoner transfer agreement with Botswana as a framework to send sentenced offenders home. However, she added that a bill amendment is still pending, which currently requires foreign inmates to serve their full sentence in South Africa. The case against suspended National Police Commissioner General Fanny Masemola and 13 co-accused has been postponed to the 28th of August while the state moves to amend the charges. Masemola appeared in Pretoria Magistrates Court on Friday facing four counts of contravening the Public Finance Management Act for allegedly failing in his duties as accounting officer. The other accused face fraud, corruption, and money laundering charges linked to the controversial 228 million Medicare 24 tender. The postponement comes a day after businessman Vusmuzi Katmatlala was separated from the group after pleading guilty and agreeing to turn state witness. That's all for your headlines right now. Stay tuned for the full news right here on 011 Radio, the Pulse of Jersey.
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0: That was your news update. The news headlines at 3:30 on 011 Radio, the Pulse of Jersey. You're still with me, your doctor of the airwaves, on your favorite show, The Afternoon Takeover, on a Friday afternoon. Said if you the youth of 1976, this is your party today. Your party started early. The music from that era, the music from those years.

0: Sello Chico Twala, the song Mujaji. Yeah, real raw African beat there. Very beautiful. The guy from Etluvas, Deep Kloof Zone 4 to be precise. One of the greatest musicians that we have in this country was producing the group Chimora. He ended up in later years even producing the late Brenda Fassie. He made quite an impact on the South African music scene. With the songs like Stop the War, the song, what was the name of the song again that I'm trying to get at? There was the songs that he also played on with the group Image, where there was Jimmy Mgwandi, Bo Bradon Laka, Donovan Knox. Those were the days, man. It was just beautiful. You didn't get so much fighting at the tavern.
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At 15:45, that song there by Angelique Kidjo, Wombo Lombo. Angelique Kidjo from Benin, a vocalist, a songwriter, and an activist. Yeah, she has performed in this country. She's coming to the Standard Bank Joy of Festival 2026. You'll remember her with the song Way, Way, Way and Batonga and yeah, a whole lot of beautiful music, plays, jazz, Afro soul, world beat. Yeah, that's Angelique Kidjo. Here's a song at 46 after 3 by Sky.

0: 9:55, you heard those two beautiful songs there. The first one by Sky, Here's to You. And then one that you've just enjoyed, Simply Red, Mickey Hucknall, the song More.
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Remember, WhatsApp number is 0751329986. It's 3 minutes before the top of the hour, when we'll be getting at the top of the hour a full news bulletin. And we are awaiting the metros to tell us what the traffic situation is like on this Friday, being a month end, and people will be traveling to all directions, and traffic is just bound to pick up. And I think with the school holidays as well, either people are going on holiday with the children or they taking their children for holidays somewhere, and somewhere including you know, far out in the villages, in the rural areas, where as you drive, watch out for stray animals, watch out for livestock, and even just wild animals crossing the busy roads. And it gets darker quickly, so make sure you drive as early as possible. You switch on your driving lights so that you are visible to other road users. And let's respect each other on the roads. Let's obey the rules of the road. You don't text and drive. You stay buckled up. And you don't drink and drive or anything. Keep your concentration fully on the road. Your hands on the steering wheel, so that, you know, in the event of anything that distracts you, that obstructs you, that disturbs you, you are still able to control the vehicle, which means you must also stick to the regulated, to the, you know, stipulated speed limit, and make sure that you know, you keep a safe following distance, so that if the car in front of you suddenly have to stop for whatever reason or reduce speed, suddenly you are also able to stop or reduce speed, you know, paying all attention to safety and consideration to other road users. This is 011 Radio, the Pulse of Josie, your show, your favorite one, Mondays to Fridays, from 2 to 6. 1 minute before we get to the news, it's 59. It's now on the top of the hour, and

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1: 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You are tuned into 011 Radio, the Pulse of Jersey, and I am Apia Mendu with your full news. The case against three men accused of the Cleveland mass shooting has been postponed to the 2nd of July. 13 people were killed and 14 were wounded in the attack earlier this month. The suspects, who are Lesotho nationals, face multiple charges of murder and attempted murder. It's believed the shooting is linked to illegal mining in the area. Survivors of the deadly shooting got their first glimpse of the alleged Cleveland gunman when they appeared in the Johannesburg Magistrates Court. One of the accused claims police assaulted him while he was in custody and says he needs medical attention. The three will face life imprisonment if convicted. Parliament's Correctional Services Portfolio Committee chairperson says the number of foreign nationals in the prison system remains a concern. Department of Correctional Services figures show South Africa's prison hold 27,880 foreign nationals, comprising 14,614 awaiting trial detainees and 13,266 sentenced offenders. Kgomotso Ramolobeng, the committee chairperson, said accelerating legislative reforms and strengthening bilateral agreements to repatriate foreign inmates to their countries of origin could help ease the burden. Ramolobeng says if that can be spread or outlined throughout SADC countries, it will yield positive results of having all those who are already sentenced and being able to be sent to their countries of origin to finish their sentences. However, she said, we are still waiting for the amendment of a bill which stipulates that a person who is incarcerated in South African facilities needs to be kept here until they finish their sentence. According to Ramolobeng, the country recently signed a prisoner transfer agreement with Botswana, which provides a framework for the repatriation of sentenced offenders to serve their sentences in their home country. The case against suspended National Police Commissioner General Fanny Masemola has been postponed to the 28th of August. The state wants to amend the charges Masemola and his co-accused face. Masemola and 13 others appeared in the Pretoria Magistrates Court on Friday. This comes a day after businessman Vusmuzi Katmatlala was separated from the two cops after pleading guilty and agreeing to turn state witness. The cops are charged in connection with the controversial 228 million rand Medicare 24 tender. Masemola faces four counts of contravening the Public Finance Management Act. This is for allegedly failing to perform his duties as an accounting officer. The remaining co-accused face charges of fraud, corruption, and money laundering. That is all for now. Stay tuned on 011 Radio, the Pulse of Jersey.

We are right at 10 minutes after 4 with Silver Pozoli around my dream. On 011 Radio, the Pulse of Josie, your favorite show, the afternoon takeover. With me, your doctor of the airwaves, on Friday, the 26th of June, 2026. We're cruising nicely until 6 o'clock. And today, don't miss out. Tell the next one to tune in. And the next one, and the next one. And those who have just tuned in, welcome to the afternoon takeover. This edition of today, paying tribute, dedicated to celebrating, commemorating, honoring the youth of June 1976. Not really. Those who were there on that fateful day, marching, protesting. We are saying it's your day today. The music, the beautiful music by beautiful people on 011 Radio, the Pulse of Josie. The music from the years gone by.

0: Shalama with the song Make That Move. Yeah, you know, those days we used to attach our own words, sing along words to these songs. Make That Move. Others said Mehlwembuzi, others said Metsia Blue. There were the dance moves. Yeah, those were the days, those were the years. That was quite an era. Shalama originates from Los Angeles, California in the United States. They did disco, funk, soul, post-disco and boogie. And they recorded with Soul Train and Sola. Sola standing for the sound of Los Angeles Records. And the members, Howard Hewitt, Jeffrey Daniel, and Carolyn Griffey, and past members we know, the well-known, Jody Watley, there was Gary Mumford, Gerald Brown, Delisa Davis, Mickey Free, and Sydney Justin. That was Shalama. We also know Shalama with the songs Over and Over and Night to Remember. Yeah, beautiful music from those years. The beautiful music by beautiful people on 011 Radio, the youth of 1976. This is your show today on a Friday afternoon, the last Friday of June 2026, the last Friday of Youth Month. So we packaged this music for you just to let you, as we celebrate and you know, remember that fateful day.
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Shaz and Blaze on the inner side. Quite a beautiful beat, putting you in the mood for the evening on a Friday evening. You're going to be knocking off at 4:30. You've got, it's 29 after 4, actually, right on the dot. So you've got 1 minute to go, you knock off, and those who will be knocking off at 5, 5:30, 6, and so on. I'm still here with you until 6 o'clock. The beautiful music by beautiful people on 011 Radio, The Pulse of Josie, the show. Your favorite show, Mondays to Fridays, 2 to 6, with a special edition of Old School Vibes. Yeah, we bringing them to you just like that.

0: Yeah, we've also just received word from Superintendent Xolani Fihla from Johannesburg Metropolis Department saying he's unable to provide any updates as he's held up, in preparations for all the safety and security measures for June the 30th. So those who are driving around Joburg, out of Joburg and into Joburg, just pay attention because, I guess, the top brass in the police department, Metro Police Department, will be busy with those preparations. It's 30 after 4, and we give you those news headlines.
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2: 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You're tuned into 011 Radio, the Pulse of Jersey, and I'm Apiwe Mendu with your news headlines. The Malanga Commission will continue to hear testimony from businessman Tumelo Nku on Friday. On Thursday, Nku was questioned on why he was carrying 60,000 rand in cash at the scene of the 2021 Arion drug bust in Johannesburg, where 715 kgs of cocaine was seized. The commission later heard that 136 kg worth 55 million rand went missing from police storage, and evidence linked Nku to allegedly tipping off now suspended Gauteng Traffic Police Inspector Samuel Mashaba. Nearly 3 million travelers moved through South Africa's borders in May, with foreign visitors making up over 76% of the total. Stats SA says the 2.8 million figure is up 1.5% year on year, signaling a resilient tourism sector, though it dropped 10.3% month on month from April, pointing to a softer activity. Road travel remains dominant at more than two-thirds of all movement, and over 97% of international visitors came for holidays. Mozambique, Zimbabwe, and Lesotho led regional arrivals, while the US and the UK anchored overseas travel, with business, study, and medical trips making up the remainder. Learners at some Gauteng schools may not receive their end-of-term results due to a glitch in the South African school administration and management system, the system used to manage marks, learners' behavior, and report cards. FEDSAS says it's very concerned learners will be disadvantaged and go on holiday without report cards. Gauteng is currently the most affected province, while the Western Cape uses a separate system. Van Rieburg says parents can contact teachers directly for results, but also flagged recurring Gauteng department issues, including earlier school funding delays, saying the Gauteng department is failing to perform at the level we are used to. That is all for your headlines for now. Stay tuned for the full news right here on 011 Radio, the Pulse of Jersey.
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0: It's 33 after 4. If you knock off at 4:30, yes, you're on your way out. The music, the beautiful music by beautiful people on 011 Radio, the Pulse of Jersey, on your favorite show, the afternoon takeover. From 2 to 6 every Monday to Friday, we're going to give you more of the music from your youth. The GAP band, get bent. I don't believe you want to get up and dance. Oops, upside your head.
3: Say oops, upside your head. 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Say oops.

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Sharon Reid, Send Your Love from the album Red Hot. Yeah, I still have the vinyl. But most of the music that we are playing you today, like I was saying, it's from those years. Most of them, yeah, I still have them on vinyl, although we later then, when the advent of the compact disc, then we started collecting that way. Third World, Lagos Jump.

0: Third World with the song Lagos Jump. Yeah, the legendary Jamaican reggae fusion band. They were formed in 1973 by the founders. Let's see, the founders were Michael Ibo Cooper and guitarist Stephen Cat Core, and they were able, yeah, to rock us with the beautiful music, a fusion of reggae, pop, soul, R&B. They covered the song by the OJs, Now That We Found Love. They had Hooked on Love, the song Come On Home, and You Playing Us Too Close. That was Third World at 2 minutes before 1700.
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4: 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Blood was shed. This year marks the 50th anniversary of Youth Day. Throughout this month, let's honor the hundreds of school children who laid down their lives for the freedom South Africans enjoy today. 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
0: Yeah, it's 1 minute to the top of the hour. We're going to get that news bulletin, the full bulletin on 011 Radio, the Pulse of Josie, on our favorite show, The Afternoon Takeover. That comes to you Mondays to Fridays from 2 to 6 on this 26th day of June 2026. You are with me, your doctor of the airwaves, and we're cruising nicely towards 6 o'clock.

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1: Good afternoon. You are tuned into 011 Radio, the Pulse of Jersey, and I am Apiwe Mendu with your full news. The Vadlanga Commission will continue to hear testimony from businessman Dumelo Nku on Friday. On Thursday, Nku has questioned on why he was carrying 60,000 rand in cash at the scene of the Eriton drug bust. The bust involved the seizure of 715 kg of cocaine in Johannesburg in 2021. It was later revealed in the commission that 136 kg worth 55 million rand of the 715 kg of cocaine disappeared from police storage. Evidence at the commission revealed that Ngu allegedly tipped off now suspended Gauteng Traffic Police Inspector Samuel Mashaba. Nearly 3 million travelers moved through South Africa's borders in May. Foreign visitors made up over 76% of that number. Stats SA says foreign arrivals and departures are higher than a year ago, which points to a resilient tourism sector. The total number of travelers rose 1.5% to 2.8 million in May 2026 compared to last year, but it declined 10.3% month on month from April, pointing to a softer travel activity on a monthly basis. Road travel continues to dominate, making up more than two-thirds of all movement. Over 97% of international visitors come to South Africa on holiday. Business, study, and medical travel account for the remaining figure. Mozambique, Zimbabwe, and Lesotho remain the biggest source of visitors, while the US and the UK anchor overseas arrivals. Learners in Gauteng schools may not receive their end-of-term results due to a glitch in the South African School Administration and Management System. The system supported by the Department of Basic Education is used by schools to manage administrative data, including marks, learner behavior, and the generation of report cards. The Federation of Governing Bodies of South African Schools has raised concern over the impact on learners. "We are very worried that children will be disadvantaged," says Federation of Governing Bodies of SA Schools, Rian van Rieburg. "This is very concerning for children going on holiday and not receiving their reports," he adds. The system is available to schools free of charge and is used across 8 provinces. The Western Cape uses a separate system, while Gauteng is currently the most affected. It is currently facing technical issues which could delay the distribution of report cards at affected schools. Van Rieburg says parents who wish to access their children's report cards can contact the teachers directly, as schools will still have to access the data. He also raised concerns about recurring administrative challenges in the province, including delays in school funding earlier this year. "The Gauteng department is failing to perform at the level we are used to," says Van Rieburg. That's all for your news for now. Stay tuned for more on 011 Radio, the Pulse of Jersey.

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1: 4 minutes after five. Yeah, if you knocked off at five, yeah, you already leaving the workplace. You already on the road, maybe. You left a bit earlier. You've just gotten onto the road, the busy roads on a Friday afternoon. Being a month end, people are traveling, you know, to this direction and that direction. Let's all be careful on the roads. Let's all be safe on the roads. Obey the rules of the road. Be considerate to other road users. 5 minutes after five.

At 11 minutes after 5 o'clock. Yeah, man, that beautiful song there. Music Trends by Ben E. King. Yeah, it does get you into a trance, but I guess since this show started with the music that we packaged for you for today, you have been in that trance, you know, in that era where you were part of the youth of 1976. And, yeah, you could remember all the good things, the beautiful things. Yeah, what you were dancing to at that time, the dance moves. It just used to be beautiful, you know. Yeah, despite all the challenges of those days, but life was just good. Blondie Makhene, communicate.

0: 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Every time we try to do something, it fails, man. 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
5: Wacht, wacht, wacht, wacht, wacht, wacht, wacht, wacht, wacht, wacht, wacht, wacht, wacht, wacht, wacht, wacht, wacht, wacht, wacht, wacht, wacht, wacht, wacht, wacht, wacht, wacht, wacht, wacht, 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

0: Yeah, then there was that music. As the years went by, the beginning of the Kwaito culture, Brothers of Peace, Traffic Cop. 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Old school, I'm telling you, on the 26th of June, 2026, the music that on this day we acknowledge, we celebrate, we commemorate, we honor the youth of 1976.
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1: 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You are tuned into 011 Radio, the Pulse of Jersey, and I am Apiwe Bendu with your news headlines. The National Prosecuting Authority Assets Forfeiture Unit has secured a preservation order on disgraced Judge Portia Pahlane's 6 million rand Hartbeespoort property. Pahlane was arrested in November 2025 with her son Kagiso, IPHC leader Michael Sandla, and the church's spokesperson for allegedly accepting 2 million rand in bribes to rule in Sandlana's favor in the IPHC succession battle. The NPA alleges a corrupt arrangement between 2021 and 2022 involving Sandlana. Court interpreter Morunga Malope and Pahlane, with cash exchanged in Brits, Niger and Pretoria East to manipulate church litigation outcome. Investigators say a significant portion of the money was used to buy the Hartbeespoort home registered in Pahlane's name. No person is above the law, said National Director of Public Prosecutions Andy Motibi. The case against disbarred lawyer and former reality TV personality Piet Viljoen has been postponed to the 8th of July after a brief appearance in the Pretoria Specialized Commercial Crimes Court on Friday. Viljoen faces 400 charges of fraud, corruption, forgery and theft alongside resumate Maringa, Dora Madisha, Fiat Nal, Ronald Verfoon and Edmund Sibisi. The state alleges the group illegally sold municipal property in 2010 by fabricating a paper trail to transfer valuable City of Johannesburg assets to private firms. No money was paid to the city or Johannesburg property company, with almost 15 million rand instead distributed among the syndicate. FEDAS says the SASAMS technical glitches come as a late surprise, with schools closing for holidays and many Gauteng schools had not yet received their norms and standards funding earlier in the year. Federation head Rian van Rieburg says high dependency on the state is a concern, and for the first time we are seeing a situation where we are concerned about technical glitches. He adds that some learners will now not be getting their report cards on time. That's all for your headlines. Stay tuned for the full news on 011 Radio, the Pulse of Jersey.

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4: Good afternoon to all the listeners. As we hit the peak of the Friday, rush volumes are heavy across the city, and here's the breakdown of the major disruptions you need to look out for right now. Expect delays on R24 N12 West, that's towards Electron and Galilee's interchange joining the N3 South. Expect further delays on the N3 South from Galilee's towards Van Buren Road. On the N3 North, the traffic is slow from Van Buren Road onto the N12 East Link at Galilee's. In Midrand, the delays on Pretoria Main Road, that's near the Kikuyu Estate. This is due to roadworks there. And expect heavy delays in Klerksdorp with traffic occurring on Allendale Road East and Zurfontein Road. In Clan Alston, there are delays on the eastbound of Dale Road heading towards Allen and Hampton Road. Also expect heavy delays on the eastbound of Olifantsfontein Road heading towards Allen Road. In Blue Hills, expect delays on the northbound of R55, this is from Summit to Africa View Road, and expect delays on the southbound of R55 in Cawthorne heading towards Arthur Avenue. Also expect delays on the northbound of Pitts Avenue, that's heading towards Main Road. And in Edinburgh, there are delays on the northbound of Rivonia Road heading towards 12th Avenue. In Paulshof, expect delays on the westbound of Witgorpen Road heading towards Main Road. And on Main Road, anticipate delays on the northbound, that's towards Sloane Street in Bryson, with further delays in Lone Hill towards Lone Hill Boulevard. On Rene Mandela Drive, expect delays on the northbound in Hurlingham, that's heading towards Peter Place. Travelling north on Rene Mandela Drive, anticipate delays towards Sloane Street in Bryson, and in Nascot heading towards Leslie Avenue, and expect further delays in Fourways heading towards Fourways Boulevard. And still in the Fourways area, expect delays with traffic occurring on Witgorpen Road in both directions and Cedar Road, and expect delays in Stradon Park, that's on the northbound of Malibongwe Drive heading towards Hiaswa Drive. Travelling north on Malibongwe Drive, there are delays in Sonderkrans from the N1 to President Fashir Road, and expect further heavy delays on the northbound towards Boundary Road in Khayesand. Also expect delays on the southbound, that's still in Khayesand, heading towards River Road. There are delays on the westbound of Besnadeer Drive heading towards Brum Road in Honeydew, and in Zandspruit expect delays on Marina Street. There are delays on the westbound of Hendrik Potgieter Road in Steubens Valley, that's next to Clearwater Mall. In Klerfontein, traffic is slow on the southbound of Christian de Wet Road heading towards Vilgeroode Road, and expect delays in Montreux and in Franklin Roosevelt Park with traffic occurring on Besnadeer Drive West and Milner Avenue. In Queenside, expect delays on Victory and Glen Eagles Road, is heading towards Berry Hatsock Avenue. In Rosebank, there are delays on Jan Smuts Avenue, approaching 7th and Tywood Avenue. And expect delays on Hill Street in Ferndale, is heading towards Malibongwe Drive. There are delays on the westbound of Republic Road in Bordeaux, heading towards Main Street, and travelling further west, expect delays in Blairgowrie, approaching Brumfisher Drive. And in Sandton Central, expect delays of this on Rivonia Road between Sandton Drive and Foot Street, and on Catherine Street heading towards Grayson Drive. In Houghton, expect delays on the southbound of Houghton Drive that's travelling towards St. Patrick Road. In Central Joburg, expect delays on the M1 South from Empire Road travelling towards the Crown Interchange. In Mariesburg, expect delays on the westbound of Albertina Sisulu Road approaching Arthur Matthews Avenue, and expect delays in Princess and in Wall Road Park with traffic occurring in both directions on Ndirkas Road, on C.R. Swart Road and Corlett Avenue. There are delays on the westbound of Main Reef Road, that is heading towards Ellis Mtoledi Road in Roodepoort. This is due to roadworks there. And still in the Roodepoort area, traffic is slow on the eastbound of Randfontein Road, this is between Nictumi Boulevard and Gustav Street. Also expect delays on the westbound at Kuleri Street in Witbooi, heading towards Leratong Village. In Maisie Park, expect delays on Ellis Mtoledi Road from the Putco Bus Depot to Van Onselen Road. There's slow moving traffic on the N17 is travelling towards Soweto Highway in Orlando. And on Soweto Highway, expect delays in Orlando approaching Moorkey Street. Then still in Orlando, expect delays with traffic queuing on Kumalo, Clipsbury Valley Road and Sofosonke Street. Anticipate delays on Main Road in Roodgesag, that's heading towards Soweto Highway, and on Chris Honey Road, expect delays on the westbound approaching Patrick Street in Dipcliff. Travelling west on Chris Honey Road, traffic is slow towards Mojaji Street in Pimville, and expect further delays towards Clipsbury Valley Road in Clipsbury 4 o'clock. And there are those ongoing road works along the Golden Highway in Devland, Eldorado Park in the Higher and Zachariah Park. Expect heavy delays travelling through those areas, and also expect delays on the westbound of R554 Nirvana Drive in Lanesia heading towards Scorpion Drive. And traffic is heavily backed up on the N12 West in Eldorado Park, with delays heading towards K43. In Protea Glen, anticipate delays on Protea Boulevard, that's between Impala Road and Wild Chestnut Street. For any complaints, incidents, or reports of accidents, you can call 0800 002 587 or 011 375 5911. And this is Superintendent Lanifihlo of JNPD reminding motorists to take it easy, drive safely, obey the rules of the road, stay buckled up, don't text and drive, and don't drink and drive.
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5: Yes, thanks to Superintendent Lanifihlo for squeezing in the time to give us the traffic update on this busy Friday. You've heard how the situation is. So please, let's be careful on the roads. Let's obey the rules of the road, like the superintendent was saying. Stay buckled up, don't text and drive, and don't drink and drive. And we at 011, we drive in the same message to say, please be considerate to other road users, obey the rules of the road, keep a safe following distance. It's already dark now. Switch on your lights so that you are visible to other road users, including you pedestrians. I've been saying in this season, it would help. It's good advice. To keep some reflective clothing with you.
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Yo, man, how better can the Friday evening get with so much beautiful music on the afternoon takeover on 011 Radio, the Pulse of Joes in Tebele, Tebele. That's Umanji. Kenakereke Hakimuhete Nintibele. Yeah. You're now in the mood for the Friday night. It's month end. You have been paid. You're going to have fun. But whatever you do, please do it responsibly. This is the message from 011 Radio, the Pulse of Josie, on the 26th of June, 2026.

So good, so nice on 011 Radio, the Pulse of Josie on the afternoon takeover. Cheek to cheek. So good, so nice.

That was Cheek to Cheek, Phumi Maduna, with Madoda Malotana. Yeah, the beautiful music from those years, man. My dear listeners, thank you for having spent the Friday afternoon right here on 011 Radio, The Pulse of Josie, on your favorite show, Mondays to Fridays. The afternoon takeover on the 26th of June, 2026. That's the last Friday of June, 2026. And we had packaged all that beautiful music. And from me, the Doctor of the Airwaves, I'm saying until next time. And with that, I'm saying to you, peace.

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0: The
1: National Prosecuting Authority has frozen disgraced Judge Portia Pahlani's 6 million rand property. Through its asset forfeiture unit, the NPA has secured a preservation order on her luxury Hartebeespoort home. Pahlani was arrested in November 2025 alongside her son Kagiso International Pentecostal Holiness Church leader Michael Sandler and the church's spokesperson. It is alleged that Pahlani accepted 2 million rand in bribes to rule in Sandler's favor in the IPHC succession battle. According to the NPA, a corruption agreement was allegedly made between 2021 and 2022 between Sandlana court interpreter Morongwa Malope and Pahlani. Meetings reportedly took place in Brits Nigel and Pretoria East, where cash payments were allegedly exchanged. During this period, discussions were held regarding the manipulation of the outcome of the church leadership litigation. The NPA says its investigation found that a significant portion of the money paid to Pahlani was used to acquire the Hartebeespoort property registered in her name. No person is above the law, says National Director of Public Prosecutions, Andy Motipi. After a seven-year dispute, the brothers eventually abandoned their claims to leadership in 2023. The church subsequently came under Sandlana's leadership, who also claims to be Modise's biological son. His leadership is being challenged by the Modise brothers and other church factions. The case against disbarred lawyer Piet Verloon has been postponed to the 8th of July. The former reality TV personality made a brief appearance in the Specialized Commercial Crimes Court in Pretoria on Friday. He faces 400 charges of fraud, corruption, forgery, and theft. He is accused of illegally selling municipal property in 2010. He is charged alongside Resumet Maringa, Dora Madisha, Fiat Nell, Ronald Farfoon, and Edmund Sibisi. The group allegedly targeted valuable municipal properties. They fabricated a paper trail to facilitate illegal transfers to private firms. The state says no monies were ever paid to the city of Johannesburg or Johannesburg property. Instead, almost 15 million rand was systematically distributed among the syndicate. Learners in some Gauteng schools may not receive their end-of-term results due to a glitch in the South African School Administration and Management System. The system supported by the Department of Basic Education is used by schools to manage administrative data, including learners' behavior, marks, and the generation of reports. The Federation of Governing Bodies of South African Schools has raised concerns over the impact on learners. We are worried that the children will be disadvantaged, says Federation of Governing Bodies of South African Schools, Rian van Reyburg. This is very concerning for children going on holiday and not receiving their reports, he adds. The system is available to schools free of charge and is used across 8 provinces. The Western Cape uses a separate system, while Gauteng is currently the most affected. It is currently facing technical issues which could delay the distribution of reports at affected schools. Van Reyburg says parents who wish to access their children's results can contact teachers directly, as schools will still have access to the data. He also raised concerns about reoccurring administrative challenges in the province, including delays in school funding earlier this year. The Gauteng department is failing to perform at the level we used to, says Van Reyburg. That is all for your news for now. Stay tuned on 011 Radio, the pulse of Jozi.

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1: Goedemorgen klas, kom ons leer wiskunde in Afrikaans.
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3: It was on a Wednesday, date June 16th, 1976, where the youth of South Africa led a protest against the apartheid education system. Blood was shed. This year marks the 50th anniversary of Youth Day. Throughout this month, let's honor the hundreds of school children who laid down their lives for the freedom South Africans enjoy today. This Youth Month,

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1: ke na le meeti meti wa rona ke ena Khosi Dlamini ke deputy president mane ho netball of South Africa. Let's go to the questions of the listeners. The first question here is what concrete action are being taken to drive the commercialization of netball to make it sustainable, professional career of local players and for male coaches?
2: That question will be answered by

0: The CEO, I think we know that the new CEO is starting on the 16th of March. Mm-hmm. So in terms of the commercialization, he is going to deal with it.
1: Because we need sponsors.
2: Yes.
1: In order for you to have a professional league, we need sponsors.
2: Mm.
1: We know that we've got a long way to go so that we can empower the coaches, the male coaches, especially now, because we know that we are going for the male World Cup as well as the females. It all lies in the sponsorship that the CEO will be dealing with it.
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1: Kina lume eti metu waruna kena Kosi Dlamini ki deputy president mani ho netball of South Africa. Let's go to the questions of the listeners. The first question here is what concrete action are being taken to drive the commercialization of netball to make it sustainable? Professional career of local players and for male coaches.
2: That question will be answered by the CEO. I think we know that the new CEO is starting on the 16th of March. Mm-hmm. So in terms of the commercialization, he is going to deal with it
3: because we need sponsors.
1: Yes.
3: In order for you to have a professional league, we need sponsors.
1: Mm.
3: We know that we've got a long way to go so that we can empower the coaches, the male coaches, especially now, because we know that we are going for the male World Cup as well as the females. It all lies on the sponsorship that the CEO will be dealing with it.
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1: Good evening. You are tuned into 011 Radio, the Pulse of Josie, and I am Apiwe Mendu with your full news. The March and March movement has staged protests outside foreign-owned Spaza shop in Gokombo City following allegations that drugs were found in a box of cereal sold at one of the stores. The protest comes just days before the group's self-imposed 30th of June deadline for undocumented immigrants to leave South Africa. March and March leader Azola Mrano says the alleged discovery has heightened tensions in the community and strengthened the group's campaign against undocumented immigrants. He also accused authorities for failing to respond adequately to community concerns and vowed to continue protesting until undocumented migrants are removed from local communities. Meanwhile, foreign Spaza shop owner in Michels Plain said they are tired of being scapegoated. They say they are constantly blamed for taking local jobs. More than 200 migrants, some documented, others not, have turned to police for protection, fearing the impact of the unofficial 30th June deadline on their businesses. Free State Police have launched a manhunt following the alleged murder of two brothers on a farm outside Harry Smith. The brothers aged 9 and 14 were allegedly attacked and severely assaulted by a known suspect for reasons still unknown. They were found near the door of their home with their hands and mouths tied with a cloth. The 14-year-old was declared dead at the scene while his brother was rushed to the hospital but later succumbed to his injuries. Police spokesperson Marco Mopereng says the motive for the double murder is still unknown and investigations are continuing. Mopereng says the police managed to arrest one subject which is not as much linked to the incident. It is because he was found with what would be trousers that belonged to one of the deceased that was blood-stained. He is under questioning at this moment, so we request members of the community who might know the suspect that is known to the family and known to the people of Tukum's farm area of Harry Smith. He is a 19-year-old boy and still at large. Two suspects are expected to appear in the Athlone Magistrates Court in Cape Town on Friday after they were allegedly found in possession of three fully automatic assault rifles for an informal settlement near Philippi on the Cape Flats. The arrest followed a police operation after unrest at the Sekalo informal settlement on Thursday. Police spokesperson Constable Ndake Kwala says officers were patrolling the area when they noticed a suspicious vehicle. Kwala says the members were deployed following an unrest at Sekalo informal settlement on Thursday, 25th of June, 2026. While patrolling on Jake's Girlwall Drive, they spotted a suspicious red Uno Fiat and closely monitored its movement. At about 12:15, the vehicle stopped in front of a shopping complex and the members approached it. The two suspects are expected to face charges relating to the possession of prohibited firearms when they appear in court today. That's all for your news for now. 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
1: Goedemorgen klas, kom ons leer wiskunde in Afrikaans.
2: It was on a Wednesday, date June 16th, 1976, where the youth of South Africa led a protest against the apartheid education system. Blood was shed. 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Throughout this month, let's honor the hundreds of school children who laid down their lives for the freedom South Africans enjoy today. 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
3: 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Blood was shed. This year marks the 50th anniversary of Youth Day. Throughout this month, let's honor the hundreds of school children who laid down their lives for the freedom South Africans enjoy today. This Youth Month, 01.

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0: Josie's heartbeat is just one click away. Hashtag zero.

musician, a beautiful trumpet player from our country by the name of Hugh Maseke. He tells us about the young girls and who go down to the river to draw water, wearing their beads across their bare breasts, wearing their short skirts beaded, holding their calabashes going down to the river.

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That's me, and I." 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